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1: Chad Tyson, REM Rocket. Thanks. And we got a new Michael Stipe song. It's interesting. We'll talk about that next tonight here on the show. Keep the tunes rocking right now. Stain, who's outside.

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1: Can't tie some Boston Rocket Thanks tonight. I also did some R.E.M. back there. Michael Stipe has released a new song that's reportedly going to be on his debut solo album, which is supposed to be out December this year. I'm still waiting for an exact release date confirmation on that. But this new tune, interesting. It's called Hum Desiderato. Hopefully I pronounced that right. It's streaming on the Sound Exhibition platform, Joyfully Waiting. And basically, it combines Michael Stipe's recitation of the poem by Max Ehrman and also some music that he wrote with some additional vocals by Elizabeth Hatmaker. Yeah, it's like spoken word type stuff, man. Looking at the website right now, basically you just go over here to the Joyfully Waiting website and push play on that, and it's right there for you guys. So if you want to check that out tonight, there you go. More tunes next.
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1: Ken Tyson, more money going out the door tomorrow with $1,000 gas cash. 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
1: 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Glad we could get you guys on the road for a little summer vacation there, Bob. 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
1: Tad Tyson, Stone Temple Pilots rocking things tonight. So LeBron James going to be playing for the 76ers the upcoming season. 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
1: Hey everybody, coming up on Tuesday on the Morning Buzz. 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
1: Ken Tyson, another day of money going out the door tomorrow. $1,000 gas cash, another $9,000. 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
1: Chad Tyson, Queen, rocking things tonight. Thanks for hanging out. Congrats in order for Jonathan Davis of Korn. He got married to his partner, Brittany, earlier this month. Their wedding actually coincided with the Taylor Swift Travis Kelce wedding, July 3rd. They got married, but not in New York. They got hitched in California, and we just got word about that over the week. And I actually saw Jonathan Davis post the little I got married thing up there. So

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1: Ken Tyson and Bon Jovi returned to the stage last night at Madison Square Garden in New York to wrap up the run there. John Bon Jovi's vocals were back on track, and Springsteen actually joined him for a couple of tunes. If you want to grab more details and some video highlights, hit the web tonight.

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1: Chad Tyson, that is pretty much going to wrap it up for the show tonight. Thanks for hanging out. I'll talk to you guys back here tomorrow night around 7 and leave you with some Quiet Ride tonight. Don't forget, tomorrow, another day, $1,000 gas cash rocking, 9 a.m. Next shot at $1,000 with the morning show, so keep an ear out.

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1: It's Josh, and if $1,000 is something that you've contemplated many times, well, guess what? We have it for you, and it is back. I'm talking about the $1,000 gas cash. You know what? We need some cash. We need to fill up our tanks. This is a perfect way to do it. But you know what? You can use it for anything you want. I'll be honest with you. We'll do it every single weekday between 9 a.m. and 5 p.m. And if you need that cash, get that keyword, enter it at our website. $1,000. It could be yours. Well, if you need some cash and if you're spending it like you already have it, oh, that's like me, you definitely need to get in on it. It is $1,000 gas cash. And it is yours. And you can do it every single weekday.
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3: 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But today, it's raining. 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
2: 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Would you play me a song?
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2: Thank you. Have a nice night. Keep rocking, bro.
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0: when I was in college, I painted, and a couple of people I knew that were there, and they were always, you know, they always think we're drunk. And there it began. Yeah.
1: And then one day, we were doing an event, and there was a table full of painters. And half of them kind of got the joke,
0: yeah.
1: And half of them wanted to kill Scotty. And yeah. I'm like, you know he's kidding, right? I mean, you painters are in on it. It's yeah. a joke.
2: If you know, you guys are always picking on painters. So this is my point, is if you show me four painters, I'll show you a fifth.
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1: Utah's best rock. It's Rock 106.7. It's Josh. I hope you're doing excellent because I'm hanging out with you, and I would love to know what you'd like to hear. 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Let's hang out. 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
1: Peter, what's going on, my man?
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1: Oh, that's awfully nice of you. 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
1: Brad, I want you to give me some good news. Go.
2: Well, some good news. I've got a pretty old car, and I thought my brakes were just going to utterly give out on me. But a mechanic friend of mine opened everything up, took a look at everything, and it's not as bad as I thought it was. So that's nice. One less thing to worry about.
1: So it was bad. Your voice went up a little bit, so it was a little bad. But keywords there, mechanic friend. Glad your car's okay. 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
1: Which zodiac sign do you think is more open to threesomes?
2: I'm going Gemini.
1: You're going to go Gemini. Okay. Scotty, you're third on the list.
2: All right. Well, I'm in the game.
1: Somebody's getting a little too much attention. The other person's sitting there with themselves going, oh, man.
2: What's going to happen is everybody's going to leave me out.
1: Oh, yeah. That's it. Pretty much everybody. Meaning the two of us.
2: Girls till I took my clothes off.
3: Why am I here?
0: 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Humans were not created to sit in silence. 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
2: Ben, I know traveling is your thing. 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
1: Ben, you doing all right today, my man?
2: I cannot stand anyone who drives slow. Like, I don't get it. Like, I'm not asking you to go 20 miles over the speed limit, but there's no reason to go the speed limit. Like, we're all trying to get somewhere. You're in a car. It's not like you're going nowhere. Like, just go. That's it. Just go.
1: I can just picture you now in the car yelling at the person in front of you. Just go. Ben, thanks for listening. Appreciate it, man.

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5: 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Cowabunga.
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2: Chad, tell me about the best vacation you ever had.
3: 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And after you experience something like that, just every other vacation just pales in comparison.
2: Well, gee, just rub it in our faces while you're at it, Chad. 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
1: Frank, what's the deal with all your barbecue stuff?
2: You know, because of price hikes, I actually stopped buying all my barbecue stuff. I love grilling. 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Yeah. I love using, like, all the good material, the fuel. And right. I can't do it anymore. 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And it doesn't taste as good, and it doesn't feel good.
1: You know what? I know it doesn't. But maybe get some, like, regular sticks and just make, like, a fire. See what you can do. Improvise! And thanks for listening.

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1: Wait a minute, is the splash emoji like the bat signal? Like, hey, let's do, or is it,
2: let's think about it.
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4: Preceded by the eggplant.
1: So is it pre or post is what I'm saying? Look, I don't use emojis, so however I'm sorry.
2: Yeah, right? However you want to use it
1: all
2: is
1: right.
2: Fine.
1: I'm a man. I don't have to, like,
5: you
1: send
5: never
1: want to
5: use the splash thing too fast.
1: Right.
5: Because that kind of shows that you're like, okay.
1: Okay, all right, get it.
5: It's the opening band.
1: That's premature emojulation.
5: Yeah.
1: Is what that is.
5: Wow.
1: That's what I do. Hi, Morning Buzz.
5: That's what I heard.
1: Hi.
5: Damn it.
0: Greg in the Morning Buzz. 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
2: Rose, I want some good news. Hit me.
3: Okay, my good news is that I found my dog. I actually had lost her. She escaped under the fence.
2: Yeah.
3: And I had reached out to neighbors and to adoption shelters, like everybody, to no avail. Mm-hmm. I'd heard for nothing. And then as it turned out, I had a neighbor that took my dog to work.
2: Oh, my goodness.
3: Neglected to let me know, but when she got home, she sure did. So, oh, that was a huge relief.
2: It sounds like it. I'm glad you found your dog. Rose, thanks for listening.

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Plus, we got five things you need to know. 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
1: Roadkill's not sliding into your DMs.
0: You are a sliding into DMs person. That's who you are, dude. You and Kelly Brown just sliding into DMs.
1: No.
0: That's what you do.
1: No.
2: Yep.
3: Kelly doesn't know what a DM is.
2: I know it stands for direct message.
0: Well, you're all right then.
1: Job, buddy.
0: You're all right.
3: Have you been checking your DMs?
2: Not as much as I should, but I get some messages from my buddy Roadkill.
1: And what's the deal that we have?
2: I don't know.
0: Don't ask, don't tell.
1: You never play them when we're on the air.
2: Right.
4: Not for air.
0: Good
4: general
0: call. And that's not for your protection. That's for his.
1: Yeah.
0: Kelly, have you made any posts on Instagrams since you started? I don't know, 3-4 months ago.
2: Just the one.
0: Just the one.
2: No, there was a second one. Right, I know. I got to learn how to
4: edit. Do you even think about it ever?
2: I do.
0: Okay. Eric is angry because he's got like one post and he got 4,000 followers. Like with one post. You could set the internet on fire, you know.
1: You could.
0: You know, we're working on the Kelly Brown Flem Brulee t-shirt. You know that, right? Trying to get the design down
2: a couple people asked me over the weekend what was
0: going on. A lot of people don't like white t-shirts aren't really a thing, but you know, so we're working on other colors.
2: Okay.
0: You know, so anyway,
2: all right.
0: But we'll have something
2: okay with
0: about
2: that.
0: All right. Well, welcome everybody. It's Tuesday. It is the 28th. Yeah, 28th of July. You know. And today it is going to be late in the day, right?
3: We could get some thunderstorms later.
0: You guys see the full moon? Huge.
1: Yes.
0: Huge this morning.
1: Huge.
0: Creepy and huge. We have no TV today. I don't know what's going on.
1: So we're out at 9. We're out at 9.
0: Oh, is that what it says? Okay. All right. Okay. That's cool. All right. Well, so welcome. We got a busy show for you today. I hope everybody had a good day today. Being huge. We have no TV today. I don't know what's going on.
1: So we're out at 9.
0: Huh?
1: We're out at 9.
0: Oh, is that what it says? Okay.

0: All right. Okay. That's cool. All right. Well, so welcome. We got a busy show for you today. I hope everybody had a good day today. Jimmy's going to join us, of course, as always.
1: Jimmy.
0: We got the ridiculous question. We got Roadkill Ransom. What's the buzz? We got, I don't know. Let me see. What else is going on here today? I saw a headline I'm going to share with you a little bit later that just makes you shake your head and wonder who, wow. I guess nothing should surprise me, but yet sometimes things still do. Okay. With the level of stupidity that exists in the world.
2: Yeah, stupidity doesn't surprise me.
0: And I'm sorry if what I talk about is you and you're doing what this article is about, but if it is you, if you do this... It's one of those things.
1: It's just stupid.
0: It's just stupid. You know, you got to, you know, you got that. Kelly, what's going on with you?
3: Market Basket Monday after my workout.
0: Dude, I thought about it all night.
3: Visiting
0: I was like,
3: Ma,
0: what did
3: yep.
0: Kelly get?
3: Got
0: a
3: little
0: Mom?
3: Tuna. I got little tuna. Ma's okay. I got little tuna rolls, you know, the little ones. I got my cherry tomatoes put on top.
0: Yeah, the funeral rolls.
3: Yeah, I don't call them that.
0: That's just what they are. They only see it in funerals. But that's
2: baby
0: cool.
2: Baby showers.
0: Cool that you buy them.
2: Wedding showers.
3: Also, Ben and Jerry's 2 for $7 last night, Laura. Chubby okay. Hubby, chocolate chip cookie dough, and peanut butter something. I'm all set up with the ice cream for a while.
0: So let me ask you this. When you dive into the Ben and Jerry's, I'm assuming you just eat it right out of the container, yeah?
3: No.
1: Really?
2: Really? Just ate out of the Ben and Jerry's container.
4: That's what they're made for.
3: Never.
0: There's nobody sharing it with you.
3: No.
4: Okay, we don't have to be mean.
2: Is that
4: no
2: portion control?
3: I'm just put in a bowl like a proper human being.
0: Wow. Okay.
3: All right. Because if you eat out of the container, it's getting warm while you're eating it. So if you don't finish the whole thing,
0: it's also getting easier to scoop and spoon. Yeah.
2: No. How long does it take you to eat ice cream? It doesn't melt.
3: But you don't want the rest of it getting warm.
0: My question was going to be how much of it, because if I get Ben and Jerry's, which is from time to time I do, a little bit at a time put it back. I don't do a bowl of Ben and Jerry's. Because a bowl of Ben and Jerry's is like half the pint. Don't look at me like that, like you don't believe what I'm saying.
4: I always believe what you're saying. I never believe you.
0: Yeah, whatever. Skinny. Jesus. I'm swinging today.
3: I have, as Greg Kretschmar would say, a small bowl.
0: Okay.
3: And then, but I always go back and add a little more.
0: Yeah. Well, I mean, but I've always eaten it right out, straight out of the carton thing there.
4: Okay. Always. I think it's the right size.
0: Mm-hmm. Was it band night last night?
4: Last night was supposed to be date night with Sadie, but she got stuck late at work and stuff. But all I know is as of last night, Tom was banned from the bedroom. Jumping on the nightstands and attacked my hose for the CPAP machine, and his mother laid down the law. And all I have to say
2: is Thomas McMullen.
4: Absolutely! Is this morning when I opened the bedroom door, he was all sprawled out and meowing and doing sad face, and then I like quickly turned on the light to each room, going, "Did he? No."
0: Thomas is clearly their new cat.
4: Yeah.
0: I love the. He attacked my hose, my CPAP hose.
2: It's a fun toy for a cat.
4: Yeah. Expensive. Very expensive. It's a very expensive toy.
0: Nothing going on for me. I had one of those nothing going on for me and nothing going on for you guys. What's going on, Annie?
2: I had to get done the yard before the rain comes in this week.
0: Mm-hmm.
2: So I can mow it probably again on Friday. But yes, I did all my weed whacking. I had to do all the shrubs because all the front bushes were looking a little like they needed haircuts.
4: You want
2: like
4: the front bush to look good.
2: Yes. Yeah. So my front bushes looked great after.
1: Back bush, whatever.
2: Yeah.
4: Back bush can be whatever. If you're going to let one go, but that's the one.
2: So it was a lot of tons and tons of yard work yesterday. And then one kid went to Canopy Lake. The other kid just drove around on a moped all day. And it was...
0: it's like a wild, wild west over there. You know
2: it
0: what I mean?
2: It kind of is.
0: I got one kid, he's there. I got another kid who's driving all over the place, blah, blah, blah. He's not. He's riding, right? He's on a bike or whatever?
2: What's
0: he on, a jet charger? What's he got, a jet pack?
2: Electric mopeds, whatever.
0: Okay, all right. Okay, all right.
4: Kayla?
1: Nah, chill day.
0: Chill day? Yeah. It was a chill day for me. Went on, that was it.
4: Nothing wrong with that. Every once in a while, a good chill day.
0: Yeah, did we get one of those company things that we got to do again yesterday? Did we get one of those?
1: To be getting a code of conduct.
0: Yeah. I looked at
1: coming
0: that.
1: Down the pike.
0: I looked at that and I said, I'll see it about a month and a half after
2: when
0: it's
2: they
0: due.
2: Start yelling at
0: you.
1: I mean, they start yelling at me.
0: You let me know. I don't want them yelling at you.
1: Well, it's my job to make sure you do it.
0: Well, I'm going to do it. You know, I'm just

0: of time.
1: I'm kind of with you, Greg.
2: I'm busy.
1: That when I don't do something and Kayla gets spoken to, I don't like that. I've been here for 32 years. You got my email?
2: Yeah, you got it. You can easily send it to me.
1: Yes.
2: Because you know what I would do? I would send it back and say, hire some more people and I'll have more time to do it. Okay. That's what I would say.
1: I wasn't going to say that. I was going to say,
2: no, I'll say it.
1: I'm doing it
0: right now.
1: I'm doing
0: Jesus
1: it right now.
2: I'm giving it all I got, Captain. You know? Jeez. All right.
1: I'm doing it right now.
2: I don't like that. All right. But anyway, I'll be better. You know what? I'm going to do it right away. This time, I promise you, I'm going to do it right away. For you.
1: How many times have you heard that?
2: Not for them. Doing it for you.
0: Thank you.
2: And only you.
0: I appreciate that.
2: You know. All right. Well. So it's Tuesday. You can get your requests in 829-458-2945. This might be a good day for the Odyssey. I'm thinking.
1: Ooh,
2: if it's going to rain.
1: What is it tomorrow? Oh, no, you got plans tomorrow.
2: Yeah, we got a thing.
1: Yeah.
2: But today might be the day because it's a three-hour movie that Valerie probably has no interest in seeing. Probably should ask her, but I don't think she wants to see it. You know, and maybe it's a good, if it's going to rain, a nice day for a three-hour movie in the afternoon.
1: Ooh.
2: Don't know. Mm-hmm. All right. All right. I'm ready if you guys are ready.
1: I'm ready.
0: Yeah, sure.
2: Good requests only, please.
1: Yeah.
2: Good requests only.
1: Send those sucky ones to another station.
2: Josh in Portland, Maine, he's going to get the first one. Because he did a talkback app, and he asked for a particular song by Motley Crue, and I'm going to play that for Josh, because he talked back in. Hey, the Early Buzz, by the way, sponsored by New Hampshire Coffee Roasting Company, roasting small-batch craft coffee for over 30 years. I drove by yesterday, rolled down the window, smelled it.
0: Today?
2: Oh.
0: Banana nut.
2: Nice. 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
13: Good morning. It's 6:02, some sun, then increasing clouds and humid. Couple of storms this afternoon, high of 82. The Department of Justice is turning to the Supreme Court to restore President Trump's executive order that seeks to restrict mail-in voting. The executive order directs the Department of Homeland Security to compile a list of verified U.S. citizens who are eligible to vote, while also instructing USPS to create new rules that would toughen requirements for states conducting voting by mail. President Trump set to hold meetings with two key U.S. allies in the backdrop of the memorial service for late Senator Lindsey Graham. Israel's Benjamin Netanyahu and Ukraine's Volodymyr Zelensky are in Washington, D.C. for the service. Both will meet one-on-one with Trump. A Grafton County man that was convicted of murdering his cousin is getting at least 35 years behind bars. Lance Goodrich was sentenced Monday for the death of 25-year-old Brooke Goodrich in 2021. He was convicted in May for shooting her in the head at her home in Orford. Prosecutors say it was an unwarranted execution of an unarmed woman. Defense attorney Mark Sisti says he plans on appealing the verdict. Lindsey Clancy is standing trial as her former husband testifies. Lindsey Clancy faces three counts of first-degree murder in connection with the deaths of their three children in Massachusetts in January of 2023. Lindsey's then-husband, Patrick Clancy, took the stand Monday in Plymouth Superior Court. Patrick said Lindsey seemed happy and was having one of her best days before he left the house to get food and returned to find all three children dead in their basement. Patrick testified that Lindsey suffered from postpartum depression and anxiety and that she had intrusive thoughts about harming their children in December of 2022. Morning Buzz Sports, Sinan Raffaello with a grand slam in the sixth inning. Red Sox beat the Athletics in Sacramento 4-2. Last night, Jake Bennett on the mound for the Red Sox tonight. I'm Kelly Brown, Morning Buzz News.
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17: No issues on the Spalding Turnpike. Everything's looking good on Route 4. 101 is free and clear. 93 southbound. Already some traffic in some spots. 495 to Route 133. You'll find some traffic. You'll be slow from 128 to Montville Ave. And then from Mystic Ave down to the Zakum Bridge. Route 1 moving okay. Everett Turnpike, no problems there. Route 3, your normal traffic. 495 to Route 129. 495 southbound, there was an earlier vehicle fire on the ramp to Route 3 at exit 89. Vehicle is not on fire anymore, but it's still there and causing some traffic in Chelmsford. That's the latest from the Morning Buzz Traffic Desk.
13: Partly sunny, then increasing clouds and humid today. We're going to see a couple of afternoon thunder showers. High of 82. Muggy tonight as well. Rain and a thunderstorm in the forecast for Wednesday. Highs tomorrow, a little cooler, around 70. Kelly Brown, Morning Buzz.
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18: Right now, it's my great, great pleasure to introduce...
19: Hey, it's Greg of the Morning Buzz, everybody.
2: The fact is, I don't know if they do.
20: Maybe they do.
2: I don't know. Maybe they do.
20: If you don't have irrigation, it does. My backyard does not. And it was, when I was mowing yesterday, it was a lot of dirt coming up. I was like, ooh, that's really scorched.
2: Yeah, I got to, I'll be honest with you. I'm going to lay some truth on you here.
20: Okay.
2: I got some spots in the backyard that are, you know, dirt.
20: Brown.
2: Yeah. Well, no, just like, you know, dirt. So when you mow, I'm covered in it, man. I got to legitimately go from mowing
20: to shower.
2: To the shower.
20: Me too.
2: And this is what gets me. It's the little things in life that bug me, drive me crazy. The fact that I have to wipe dirt from my eyebrows. my eyelids. I'm talking about
20: everything.
2: You know what I mean? Like, I don't know how.
20: Yesterday when I got undressed to go into the shower, I trimmed all my hedges.
2: Yeah.
20: I had pine needles stuck in every part of my body. It was like.
2: And look, before you get all like Krejci, look at Krejci getting dirty. Look, I don't mind getting dirty, but my eyelids, I don't know, kind of sacred territory. I don't want S on my eyelids. You have it all on my face. You know what I mean? You can have it on my hands. I got to be dirty. I don't care. But my eyelids, get out of here with that nonsense. Sorry. It's the little things. I'm sorry. I get wound up on the little things. I know. I have to let stuff go. I have a hard time. I do. I have a hard time. I don't like streaks on my windshield. I don't like it. I will pull off the road into a gas station.
21: I don't mind a dirty windshield because that makes it, to me, it's like I don't have to put my sunglasses on.
2: Dude, it's the window. It's your window on the world.
21: You're probably
2: the same guy that has 2 inches of sawdust on the inside of his glasses.
21: Well, I don't really cut wood.
2: Well, whatever. Or you ever get a fingerprint on your
21: hand? Yeah.
2: And you leave it there?
21: Sometimes.
2: This is what kills me. I never was like this before. Like, and then I started hanging out with...
20: With
2: you OCD people, you know. No, not with camera people. With you, Scotty and you and Kelly. And you forced me to look at little things, and now that's all I see.
22: I can guarantee you, if you ever hand Greg your phone to take a photo with, he's going to clean your lens.
2: Yes, you're right.
21: And something else that I used to have
22: every single time.
21: Fun doing is Greg would leave his glasses somewhere. And you'd, can you pass me my glasses? I'd put my fingers all over him, pass him his glasses, and he'd be like, really? Really?
2: Why do you do that? I aggravate. My life was.
21: We did a whole segment on it.
2: Yeah, it's true. I remember that now. Brent mentioned it. My life was easy. I didn't get upset. I didn't get bothered by little things. And now, if a bug hits my windshield and my windshield washer doesn't clean it off, I'm stopping at the next stop.
21: No.
2: I can't do it. I can't do it. I gotta have it clean. Same thing with my glasses. I'll stop at the next gas station. No, I can't. Every morning I come in and clean my glasses. Next day I go to take them out. I'm like, how did that fingerprint get there? I don't touch the front
20: of
2: my glasses.
20: Somebody's purposely doing it.
2: Well, now I know.
21: No, I did that. Well, I'm not going over there to get them, but I don't know. I think it was like back in the old studio. Sometimes you'd leave your glasses.
2: Yeah.
21: And I'd purposely put my fingers all over
20: them. That's so wrong.
2: I don't like myself. Sometimes I just like, God, get over it. I know. Save your texts and emails. I know. Trust me. I know. I got problems. You know, little problems though they may be. Don't make a mountain out of a molehill. Try to remember.
21: Who said that? Socrates?
2: I don't know.
21: Was it Socrates? Was it Plato?
2: I told you I don't know.
21: Was it Charles Manson?
2: Yes.
21: I was wondering. Okay. All right. Just checking. But old Charlie.
2: Got the Manson lamps.
21: Those are some crazy eyes.
2: One of the greatest quotes anybody ever said to Scotty and I. That guy's crazy, man. Yeah, how do you know? He's got Manson lamps. And I'm like, what? And he goes, Manson lamps. I'm like, He goes, the eyes, Krejci. It's in the eyes. You got crazy eyes. I'm like, that's the best thing I've ever heard in my entire life.
21: It was a good one.
2: Yeah. We were at a bar in Chicago. I remember it like it was yesterday. Scotty and I were holding hands.
20: Mm.
2: Oh, no, that was a different time.
21: That was, yep.
2: Mm. Speaking of dirty.
20: Dirty.
21: Just the way he likes his movies.
2: Not that kind of dirty. I always get, I'm not a germaphobe. You know, I don't like smudgy glasses. I don't like my field of vision to have, you know. And yes, I will, if you give me your phone to take a picture, I will wipe the lens with my t-shirt. Because people don't, they hold up the camera and I'm looking, that's the blurriest thing I've ever seen. I'm like, can I see that, please? Let me just help you here. And it's I'm helping people, Kay. That's why I do it. Because if you're going to take a picture, you don't want it to be blurry. If you're going to take a picture, if you say, Cretchy, I want to take a picture of me and you, let's just assume. You wouldn't want it to be blurry.
22: No, you're
2: so
22: right.
2: All I do is wipe the lens. That's all. Just trying to help.
22: It wasn't
2: right?
22: a criticism. It was just pointing out a...
2: No, and you're right. You're 100% right. Spot on.
0: Spot
2: but
0: on.
2: I'm on a one-man mission to help people take clearer pictures with their phones. That's it. Also, well-balanced. I will tell you to go down.
21: And you can say...
22: Not too much headspace.
21: As much as we've made fun of him, all he wants is a perfect picture.
22: Yeah.
20: Yes, he does.
2: For the person taking it.
21: When it's all said and done, and man, some people that have had...

0: sponge.
1: Oh, yeah.
0: Sponge.
2: Oh, after a while, I got to toss it.
1: I'm like, I go through like 3 a week because I hate that.
0: Rags.
2: My mom would always say, you know, you could microwave that. It'll clean it right. I'm like, nope, tossing it.
0: A sponge?
1: Yeah.
0: Oh, yeah. Out. No, thank you. I believe
3: you go through how many a week?
1: 3. I do a lot of dishes.
0: I know. Don't you have a dishwasher?
1: Yeah.
0: Yeah, why use that?
1: Well,
3: I guess it's 2.
0: Time is not.
1: Well, I went 4 months without a dishwasher before I bought a new one.
0: Mm.
1: I got so used to washing dishes and a lot, like, you're not putting any of your pots or pans or any of that stuff in there. Mm. So I do.
0: You got so used to not washing dishes that when your dishwasher came back, you just were in the habit of not doing it.
1: Of doing dishes, yeah.
0: Yeah.
1: I'm not using my dishwasher. Kids use dishwasher.
0: I don't get that. Huh? I don't get that.
1: But I don't mind it. It's kind of peaceful.
0: Mm. Okay. Yeah. The other thing, rags. I got rags. Okay, I got the towel. Do you keep the towel next to the sink that you wipe stuff with? Like, I don't want to leave stuff in the drying rack, okay? I don't want stacked dishes. I will wash the dishes. I did it this morning. I will wipe the dishes and put them away. All right? Okay. Let me see. Kitchen sinks, obviously.
1: Mm-hmm.
0: Countertops. We have, quartz? So we always just spray the stuff, wash it, whatever. Mm-hmm. Cutting boards.
3: Absolutely.
0: I was worried about that's what. Now, there's something right there. If you're going to cut chicken on a cutting board, you're going to scrape the hell out of that.
2: I got one of those plastic.
0: With a sponge, mind you.
2: You got to get one of those plastic, those thin ones. You know.
0: Yeah, but if you cut, sooner or later, they get cut marks in them, right?
3: Yes.
1: So I only use the chicken on the granite ones, never on a wood one.
2: Yeah.
0: Mm.
1: Because
2: I wouldn't use chicken on wood either.
1: Yeah, so no.
0: I don't do chicken on wood either.
1: The wood is only for like vegetables and that kind of stuff. Mm-hmm. And then the granite one is for the meats.
0: Mm-hmm. Most common sources of all of this stuff that creates germs in your house, unwashed produce, raw meat, poultry, which poultry is meat, isn't it? Mm-hmm. Yeah, I don't get that. Yeah. Not washing your hands and using the bathrooms and pets. Ugh. Let me tell you something. My dog is clean, okay? My dog can lick my face and lick my hands. I don't care. Part of the family. It's like telling your kid not to kiss you.
2: Yeah, I don't mind a good dog lick.
0: Kitchens had the most yeast and mold. 86.
1: I don't mind a good dog
4: just, leaving it alone.
2: One kiss.
1: Kelly.
0: Almost not.
2: Not like the show Rooster, where the guy kisses, open mouth kisses the dog all the time.
0: I know. You never got the open mouth, though? You never went to like say something to your dog and they accidentally hit you?
2: Absolutely. Yeah.
0: 86, almost 90% of sponges in your house right now, no matter how clean you are, have bacteria and mold in them. Bam. You know? Look, this is just, I don't go crazy with this stuff. 50% of coffee reservoirs. I clean my coffee machine every day.
2: Every day?
0: Mm-hmm.
2: Just coffee, man.
0: No, I clean it so that it still works because I have a grinder. So yeah. I got beans and grinds and stuff like that. So I clean it every day. Right. Okay. Computer keyboards.
3: I came in here on Monday and Kelly's mug was still here with coffee in it.
0: Yeah. I said
2: no,
0: that.
2: No, it was prune juice in water.
0: That's not worse. Yeah. That's not worse. So the dirtiest things, dish sponge, rag, kitchen sink, toothbrush holder, by the way. Mm. Toothbrush holder. Mm. Pet bowl. Coffee reservoir, bathroom faucet handle. The toilet bowl isn't even on here.
3: No.
1: Yeah.
0: Pet toy, countertop, stove knobs, and the cutting board is 10. So nowhere in the top 10 is the toilet seat.
3: It's crazy.
0: Crazy, right? So, fun stuff. Fun stuff. I wouldn't have thought about the pet toy. You ever put the pet toy in your mouth and the other end of the dog toy in your dog mouth?
2: Never put the pet toy in my mouth.
1: Nope, neither.
2: No.
4: No.
0: What? Me either. I've never done that. That's stupid. I've never done that. Why would I do that? That's disgusting.
2: Mm.
0: Just bite on the end of it. See if you can pull it. You have a little pulling. No, I've never done that.
2: I use my hand.
4: Not good for your teeth.
2: I'm
0: not putting a bone. I'm putting one of those long.
4: I know, but the pulling.
0: Yeah.
4: It's not a gentle
0: pulling. She's not. I've never done it. Don't think for a second that I would ever put a dog toy in my mouth. You know.
3: I do think we get too wound up about germs.
5: I didn't think you put it in your mouth.
0: I thought we got too wound up about germs during COVID. I mean, all right, so I played it safe and I played by the rules, but I don't know.
3: Not really.
0: Turns out I didn't have to wash my groceries and leave them out in the garage. You know, turns out all of that was nonsense.
2: I never did that. You know? I didn't buy that.
0: I did. I fell in line, you know?

0: I had a nurse in the house who was frontline, man. I did whatever she said. But
1: that's,
0: you know, in retrospect,
1: why you were in other states taking photos.
0: No, that's because that's that's what you did, because that's what's supposed to be done. I was in other states by myself, not coming into contact with anybody.
2: I mean, you followed all the rules.
0: No, I followed those rules. I didn't follow the ridiculous ones that said you can't be on the beach, you can't walk in nature. I went out. I did that stuff. Don't bring that nonsense to my doorstep.
2: I brought it. I rang the doorbell, and I just stepped back.
0: Mm.
2: Yeah.
0: All right. Well, I have some good news to report.
3: Okay.
0: I neglected yesterday to check in with Gizmo to see if he'd be available for what's happening, because we missed him for a couple of weeks.
3: Mm-hmm.
0: And you just texted me. He's up early. Yeah, you're going to do it. 8:05. Got some cool new apps for your phone, which is kind of neat. All right. So, anyway, dirty stuff. It is what
2: dirty.
0: It is. It is what it is.
2: Dirty, dirty stuff.
0: The wipes, the cleaning wipes, are the greatest invention ever. 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Or Walmart. 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
3: Yeah, I use Aldi brand, whatever.
0: Dude, did I tell you the other night I got a delivery from Walmart at 9 minutes in front of 11? 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
3: That's nice, though.
0: That Valerie had ordered something from the Walmart.com. And I'm like, I was kind of like, wow, that is awesome. And then I was like, the poor person has to deliver that.
3: They're making money.
0: I get it. Maybe there's an overnight shift or something like that. 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And without even knowing it, you'll be helping feed people in New England.
2: Oh,
0: so,
2: I'm feeding people.
0: So I'm just throwing that out there as an option if you want to do that. Okay. All right. 6:21. Kelly has news and sports coming up. We'll be right back.
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1: It's 6:28. Sit down, Raffaello, the Grand Slam to help out the Red Sox last night. We'll get to sports in just a minute. New England could see some flash flooding in New Hampshire specifically later this week. Scattered showers will hit the state this afternoon and tonight with heavy rain tomorrow and Thursday. Enough rain may fall to trigger flash flooding with the southern half of New Hampshire at greater risk. The U.S. and Iran are continuing a pause in hostilities. U.S. diplomats sought to give peace talks some space Friday, bringing a halt to 2 weeks of military strikes. The U.S. and Iran are currently not in official direct talks, but are negotiating through intermediaries. A Grafton County man that was convicted of murdering his cousin is getting at least 35 years behind bars. Lance Goodrich was sentenced Monday for the death of 25-year-old Brooke Goodrich in 2021. He was convicted in May for shooting her in the head at her home in Orford. A sailor from California recovering after spending about a month drifting at sea. Kachi Kai Sato left Catalina Island June 7th for his first solo row to Hawaii. 2 weeks in, his mast broke. The phone he was using for navigation stopped working. He then tried to go back to California under motor power, but his boat ran out of fuel. Sato says he was taken south by the current, kept drifting off course while he tried to improvise repairs. He was also running out of drinking water. He survived on condensation, oatmeal, and on fish and squid that landed on his boat. How did they land on his boat unless he caught them? Oh, unless it was anyway.
2: Maybe they come up to the surface looking for something, and he was astute enough to grab them.
1: The crew aboard a cargo ship apparently found Sato on July 21st, about 900 miles from Hawaii, and brought him aboard. Crew provided him with, of course, water, clothing, etc. So he's okay.
2: Are you suspicious? Like,
1: no.
2: Sometimes do you hear when people are found?
1: This is one of those knuckleheads that want to do a solo row. I'm going to go to Hawaii.
3: Who says that?
1: I need to be rescued. Somebody's going to have to do it.
2: Well, he was trying to.
1: I'm glad he's healthy.
2: Yeah. I buy this guy. I think it's legit. I think it's legit. I am sometimes suspicious, though, you know, when somebody, he's lost at sea for 4 days. I don't know. Sometimes I always think it's a publicity ploy. But this is not that.
1: I'm suspicious if he went out there with his wife.
2: Yeah, yeah, his wife suddenly disappeared. Or vice versa.
1: Right.
2: But I will say, I do. I followed a solo rower who did the very same thing about a month ago.
1: Yeah, the chick.
2: And
1: right?
2: Made it. She was phenomenal. It was an awesome
1: story.
2: She's
1: the best.
2: Hey, she's amazing. I was talking about her. She was amazing.
1: Right.
2: She did it.
1: That's what I'm saying. She's the best.
2: Okay.
1: I have so much respect for her. Some sun, then increasing clouds and humid. A couple of afternoon thunderstorms. High of 82. It is Morning Buzz Sports time.
2: Why wouldn't you respect somebody who rode all by themselves? Oh, that's an incredible
1: because
2: thing.
1: Because when things go south, somebody's got to go get their
2: but
1: ass.
2: But she was prepared. She was prepared,
3: well,
2: and she did it.
3: Everybody says they're prepared.
2: Yeah. But she did.
1: She'll
2: it.
1: Have another trip. Now she's going to try to go to Japan, probably soon. And that'll go wrong.
2: I want people to do it safely, and I don't want to make people have to go out and save them. But this woman did it, and congratulations to her on an incredible feat.
1: She's an amazing.
2: Wow.
1: American. Sadan Raffaella smacked a grand slam in the sixth inning to lead the Red Sox past the A's 4-2 in Sacramento. Sox actually didn't have a hit until the sixth inning. Peyton Tolley got the win. Aroldis Chapman closed it out for his 25th save. Newly acquired Curtis Meade got hit on the wrist by a pitch. Sox manager Chad Tracy says x-rays were negative. Sox have won 9 out of 11. Jake Bennett on the mound tonight in Sacramento. We have here, the wife of Kansas City Chiefs offensive coordinator Eric Bieniemy recovering from serious injuries after allegedly being shot by the couple's son. Virginia authorities say 27-year-old Elijah Bieniemy facing malicious wounding and firearms charges. He's accused of shooting 57-year-old Maya Bieniemy in the chest and arm at their home Sunday night. Eric Bieniemy left Chiefs training camp in Missouri after receiving word of the shooting. More details emerging about North Carolina's placement of football GM Mike Lombardi on paid leave. ESPN reporting the school's acting on a human resources complaint filed by a former football staff member. The 67-year-old was placed on leave Monday morning as the Tar Heels prepare to begin their second fall camp under Bill Belichick. For Morning Buzz Sports, I'm Kelly Brown.
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6: 93 southbound, pockets of traffic, 125 to Concord Street, 128 to Montvale Ave, and Medford Square to the Zakim Bridge. 95 southbound, traffic starts at Walnut Street, slow down to 93 at exit 55. No problems on Route 1, 128 looking good. Everett Turnpike's moving fine through the Bedford Tolls, Route 3. You're on the brakes, though, from 495 to Route 129. Spalding Turnpike looks good, no issues on Route 4. 101 is free and clear, and through Manchester, you're moving fine. Spot a problem, call 866-999-7200. That's the latest from the Morning Buzz Traffic Desk.
1: Increasing clouds, muggy today, a couple of afternoon thunderstorms, high of 82.
2: I don't know if I'm going to be able to pull this off today, but I might have to scoot over to the movie theater and go to the movies. The Odyssey. I'm going to have to check our local theater times, kids, okay? But it's movie day. Why wouldn't you go to the movies when it's going to be a rainy movie day? It's the day we do Roadkill Ranks 'Em, where he chooses either a performer or a genre or a subject, and we rank our favorite movies that include whatever that is. And what are we doing today?
7: We are doing Danny DeVito movies.
2: The diminutive Danny DeVito.
7: Yeah.
2: Okay. Do we get to include Always Sunny?
6: It's not a movie.
2: Yeah, I know.
6: It's the greatest series ever.
7: But you know what? That should just, what Laura just said, bang. That is okay. The best ever.
2: All right. Okay. All right. Just check it. All right. So rank the collected works of the artist known as Danny DeVito. Okay? You can text in 82945. We will open up the phones, too. We'll get to ranking them when we come back from this.
8: You want more punishment? You'll get more right after this. This is Greg in the Morning Buzz. 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
0: And now, it's back to the buzz.
11: Ladies and gentlemen, Tuesday, and Tuesday is movie day.
0: Five, four, three, two, number one.
11: Hooray for Hollywood. Or nowadays, Vancouver. That case where a lot of shows are shot because it's cheaper.
12: Makes sense.
11: Vancouver's a lovely place. It's a lot less expensive to make movies and television shows. More so television shows, I think, than movies. I think a lot of Hallmark stuff is shot up there.
12: Yeah, I think you're right.
11: Yeah. So, but anyway, ladies and gentlemen, it's time for Rank 'Em with Scott McMullen.
12: We're going to rank Danny DeVito movies. 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
11: You know what's good about them? They'll go. You call them over to your house to check out, well, there's trees that got to come down. You think should come down. And you think that a tree should come down. They're like, this is a healthy tree, man. They're not in for the. They're doing the best thing for the environment and you. Doing both, which is always cool. That's a healthy tree, Crashy. Okay.
12: Right outside my number three, Greg, anybody that makes a quick appearance in this movie, stars in it, is just, could be like,
11: don't
12: just a blink of an eye.
11: Don't say it.
12: Don't. Mars Attacks.
11: God, knew it.
12: Just outside my top three.
11: Ack.
12: Oh, okay.
11: Oh, God.
12: Greg, I loved these two movies back to back, Romancing the Stone and The Jewel of the Nile with Michael Douglas.
11: Those are good movies.
12: I love those movies.
11: They were good.
12: So there is three and two for me. And number one, probably one of the best Christmas movies, Deck the Halls, where he's fighting with his neighbor.
11: Is the neighbor Matthew Broderick?
12: The neighbor is.
13: Yes.
11: Oh, it's about the lights, right?
12: Yeah.
11: It's about the big light fight. Okay.
12: And the movie I did not like, I just did not enjoy it, Man on the Moon.
11: Dude, that was a great
13: movie.
11: Oh, my God.
12: Yeah.
11: Because you didn't like Andy, what's his name?
12: I wanted to say Warhol.
11: No, Andy Kaufman, You didn't like him.
12: No.
11: Okay, all right.
12: No.
11: All right.
12: So.
11: I thought Jim Carrey was phenomenal.
12: Oh, did not like it.
11: No. Okay. All right. Well, ladies and gentlemen, we swing over to Kayla Windsor. Danny DeVito movies, okay?
13: Yeah, I don't have a ton, but I, at number three, he has a very, very short piece in Beetlejuice. Beetlejuice?
11: Mm.
13: That's the second one.
11: Mm-hmm.
13: He's the janitor, so mm-hmm. we'll give him that.
11: I have not seen that movie.
13: Enjoyed it.
11: Although I would watch it.
13: Yeah.
11: Filmed right there in East Corinth, right? Vermont?
13: I don't know.
11: Yeah,
13: probably.
11: It was.
13: Oh, thank you. Mm-hmm. Number two, I have Deck the Halls as well.
11: Mm-hmm.
13: And number one, Jumanji, The Next Level. That's okay. The most
12: Those were entertaining movies. I mean, nothing to me will compare to the first one, the original. But those are pretty entertaining movies.
11: Well, Robin Williams in the first one, I mean, you know, it's tough to duplicate that, you know, but by anybody, you know. Kelly Brown, the works of Danny DeVito.
2: I'll go with One Flew Over the Cuckoo's Nest. Classic. Yeah. I kind of forgot he was in there
11: until
2: I looked at his filmography. I got to go Twins, number two.
11: Arnold Schwarzenegger.
2: Yeah, it was a pretty funny movie.
11: Mm-hmm.
2: And I'll go Tin Men, number one, with Richard Dreyfuss. Comedy from, well, way back.
11: Mm-hmm.
2: But I thought it was pretty good.
11: Way back, I mean, you say it like it was the 50s, but I mean, you know, I think it was in the, 80s, maybe, something like that.
2: I don't know.
11: I think it was.
2: But you can't, I know movies, but... Taxi, the series.
11: Mm-hmm.
2: He was great.
11: Yep.
2: Damn funny.
11: Tin Man was 88, by the way.
2: 1988.
11: Ooh. So it wasn't like, you know.
2: It's way back.
11: Don't make it like it's the 1400s, 14th century. He started with Beowulf. Let's not go too far back. I'm old. I'm not that old.
2: Huh? It's almost 40 years ago.
11: It's a frightening thing to even talk about.
2: I know.
11: I don't want to talk about it. Laura Boyce.
14: Okay, well, him and Arnold Schwarzenegger had this thing. They did Junior and they did Twins. Very funny.
11: Mm-hmm.
14: Tall guy, short guy. It just worked for them. So I'll go with it.
11: Okay.
14: And then Get Shorty.
11: Okay.
14: Yeah.
11: Get Shorty's a good movie.
14: Yeah,
11: Get Shorty's a good movie. I am flabbergasted. Flabbergasted that none of you mentioned a movie. I will go this. Now, I will say Tin Man was right outside my top three. It was the number four. Good movie. Okay. I agree. L.A. Confidential. Good movie. Creeps me out with the Kevin Spacey, you know, whole thing. But, you know, I don't know. It was a good movie. Kim Basinger was in it, but it was a good movie. And he was in that one. Cuckoo's Nest was number two because you do forget that he's in the insane asylum or whatever they called it then. And he's got a hilarious kind of small role. And I don't mean small.
12: But that's not funny.
11: Yeah. He's got a small role, but he's great in it, you know. And number one, you kidding me? Matilda? Nobody is going to mention Matilda.
13: Think of that. It wasn't on the list. It didn't even cross my mind.
11: He wrote it and directed in it. And he starred with that adorable young girl that I don't know her name.
13: That should have been number one.
11: And then Rhea Perlman, his wife, was in the movie. And Miss Honey, the nice teacher. And then, of course, the Chokey. What was her name?
13: Trunchbull.
11: Trunchbull, right. Trunchbull, the scariest thing ever. Made the fat kid eat the chocolate cake,
12: and
11: bitch.
12: I made a mistake. should have been on my list. Throw Mama from the Train.
11: Billy Crystal.
12: Yeah.
11: I had that just outside my top five.
12: Oh, wait.
11: All right. Well, there you go. What would you like to contribute to the program? 888-556-7625. I got texts that say Romancing the Stone, Batman Returns. He was the penguin. And number three, Matilda. Another one says Twins, Renaissance Man. Something tells me I saw that, but I can't remember what it was about.
12: Twins, Batman Returns, and Throw Mama from the Train.
11: That's from Cowabunga Will, who also gave Matilda a three spot. Cretchy, my movies are three, Ack-Ack.
12: Ack-Ack.
11: Two, Twins. One, Man on the Moon. Another one says, Get Shorty, Twins, Ruthless People, and Batman. All right, 888-556-7625. What are we missing? Come on, there's movies out there that we definitely have missed. Let's go to Daniel. Laura, say hi to Daniel.
14: Hi, Daniel. What are your three Danny DeVito movies?
1: Number three, Mars Attacks. It's weird, but it's great.
11: Mm-hmm.
1: Number two, Twins. And number one, Batman. His penguin was incredible.
11: Yeah, he was good in it. That was I kind of fell off it after that. But yeah, he was definitely good. He was definitely good.
12: Twins, Throw Mama from the Train, and Matilda.
11: Let's go to Josh. Josh, good morning. Give me your Danny DeVito movies.
4: Morning, guys. Number three, Ruthless People.
11: Mm-hmm.
4: Number two, War of the Roses. And I don't know, maybe it's me, but I think his number one is Renaissance Man.
11: What was that about? Because I think I've seen it. What was it about? You remember?
4: It was guys in the Army that were having problems learning, and he went in and helped them out, essentially.
11: Okay.
4: It was a bit more of a comedy than anything else, but
11: yeah.
4: It was good.
11: Yeah, awesome. Okay, thank you. I'm going to have to look that one back up. I might want to watch that one again. Paul's on the phone, Kelly Brown.
2: Paul, your favorite Danny DeVito movies?
8: Throw Mama from the Train, Ruthless People, and Twins.
11: Paul's all business. Bang, bang, bang. Yeah, knocks him right out.
12: He's got things to do.
11: Paul, he's a busy guy. He's probably moved on to five things he just accomplished in the time after he said Twins. Thank you, Paul. He's a man of few words.
12: Steven says Man on the Moon, Twins, Matilda, and The Rainmaker.
11: Austin Powers Gold member.
12: Yeah,
11: he played Mini-Me in the trailer at the end. I know it's not a good pick, but I just wanted to remember how great Austin Powers series was.
12: Mm-hmm. Greg loves those movies.
11: No. I loved one and two. I didn't like the third one.
12: He was a big fan of the gold member.
11: I didn't like the gold member one.
12: Oh, I thought you liked that one.
11: I did like the others, though. Other People's Money. Another good one right there. Throw Mama from the Train. A lot of people. It's funny.
12: Forgot about that movie.
11: You forget about Billy Crystal in movies, right? You forget. Except when Harry Met Sally, Running Scared, which was a very funny movie that he did with the dancer. Oh, gosh. Passed away. Forgetting his name.
12: Oh, yeah.
11: Gregory Hines. Yeah. Gregory Hines. Awesome. Billy Crystal was great. Batman number two. Any episode of It's Always Sunny in Philadelphia? I've never seen one episode
14: of
11: that show.
14: Such a funny,
11: everybody
14: show.
11: Says that.
12: Amazing.
11: It's one of those things. You ever have something where you're like, I gotta watch that. I gotta watch.
14: And
11: that.
14: You have so. I mean, I think I have every season on DVD, and I there's tons.
11: Yeah,
14: tons.
12: Is hilarious.
11: Yeah,
12: when you
11: everybody
12: think
11: says that
12: it can't get any more. It is.
14: Wrong. It gets so wrong and so funny.
11: Mm-hmm.
2: Wow. The Rainmaker, Matt Damon, one of his early appearance.
11: Gretchy, surprised you didn't say Mars Attacks. Oh, Scotty, I'm surprised you didn't say Mars Attacks. I think he did, if
12: I
11: you
12: did,
11: were listening.
12: I gave it an honorable mention, because he makes just a quick appearance.
11: It's the first thing he said.
12: Yeah.
11: You're calling out Scotty, and he said it.
12: Nobody listens to me.
11: God, it's frustrating. Just kidding. You're busy doing life. We're in the background. We get it. A lot of people said throw mama from the train. All I remember from that is
10: Owen. Right, that's all I remember.
11: Did they actually throw a woman from the train in that movie?
12: It's been such a long time.
11: Right?
12: Yeah.
11: I know. I imagine that's what it would be, because the title is Throw Mama from the Train. L.A. Confidential. Get Shorty. It's a good movie. Get Shorty. Get Shorty 2 is also pretty good. Twins. Travolta was in that. Gene Hackman was in that movie. Get Shorty. Kind of a stylistic, kind of modern crime caper thing. Okay. Not bad. Scotty's moving to the bass. All right. We got a... can we give him a shout out for his Jersey Mike's commercials? It's from Fireman Steve. No.
14: Why not?
11: Not giving him a shout out for his commercials. No.
10: Louis De Palma.
2: He was great.
11: Oh, that was in Taxi?
2: Yeah.
11: Yeah. All right. We have the ridiculous question coming up. Gizmo's going to get some cool new apps. Jimmy's going to join us, too. Also, I want to bring up something that we talked about yesterday that was difficult. Very difficult. Kind of emotionally painful. A little bit. And I'm gonna bring it back up, because it has to be dealt with. Okay? It's got to be acknowledged. And we got to start the healing. I think that's what we need to do, okay? Because that's what I'm about. Kind of a cry for help, kind of, in a way. No?
14: Is this something we can be talking about?
11: Didn't say not for air.
14: Okay. I thought it was 24/7 only.
10: Right.
11: Nope. Okay. No, didn't say it. Didn't say it, yeah. Let's wait and see. Maybe, yeah.
14: I wouldn't talk about it.
11: Well, you and me, we're different. We'll see. You'll have to. It's coming up.
15: We'll be right back with more right after this. 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
15: Here's what's up with Kelly.
2: Good morning. It's 6:57. Some sun, then increasing clouds. Humid. Couple of afternoon thunderstorms. Low 80s. President Trump will meet with two key U.S. allies in town for the memorial service for the late Senator Lindsey Graham. Israel's Benjamin Netanyahu and Ukraine's Volodymyr Zelensky are in D.C. for the service. Both will meet one-on-one with Trump. A Grafton County man that was convicted of murdering his cousin is getting at least 35 years behind bars. Lance Goodrich was sentenced Monday for the death of 25-year-old Brooke Goodrich in 2021. He was convicted in May for shooting her in the head at her home in Orford, New Hampshire. Defense attorney Mark Sisti says he plans on appealing the verdict. New data shows the impact President Trump's policies have had on farmers. That's what Vermont Senator Peter Welch said yesterday as he shared a report about how the war with Iran is affecting fuel prices for Vermont farmers. Welch claims farmers have spent almost $1,500 more to fill their farm fuel tanks because of the escalating war. The federal government's pushing to reauthorize funding for the renovation of Penn Station, but with the caveat of a name change attached to it. Transportation Secretary Sean Duffy wants to allow billions of dollars in funding to go towards Penn Station, but only if it gets renamed after President Trump. Senator Chuck Schumer says there's no way that's happening.
0: Any bill that renames Penn Station for Trump is dead in the United States Senate. I will block it. It ain't happening, Donald Trump. Forget about it.
2: The directive did not specify exactly what the DOT would want the hub renamed, but it comes after Duffy floated the idea of the name Trump Station last year. Penn Station's renovation expected to cost over $8 billion. Massive magnitude 7.1 earthquake has shaken southwestern Japan. The U.S. Geological Survey reports the quake's epicenter was near the coastal city of Yuki just before 4:30 p.m. local time. So far, no major reports of injuries or damage to infrastructure. Morning Buzz Sports. Sox beat the A's in Sacramento last night 4-2. I'm Kelly Brown, Morning Buzz News.
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4: Traffic. 495 southbound, you're on the brakes between Route 28 and 93. 93 southbound, we have pockets of traffic. Starting at River Road, you're slow down to Concord Street, and then more traffic by Montvale Ave. And then, again, you're on the brakes from Roosevelt Circle, Fellsway, down to the Zakim Bridge. Route 3, stop and go delays from 495 to Treble Cove Road. Let's see here. 95 southbound, your traffic starts at Walnut Street, slow to Washington Street, and then more traffic from Route 3 in Burlington down to exit 49. Route 1 looks okay. No issues on the Spalding Turnpike. That's the latest on the Morning Buzz Traffic Desk.
2: A few peaks of sun, but increasing clouds today for the most part. Muggy with a couple of afternoon thunderstorms, high of 82.
7: Thank you, Kelly. Awesome job. Always. Yeah, you're so good. Unbelievable.
2: Thanks.
7: But
2: no, nothing. I'm thanking you.
7: The awards don't jump on the wall by
2: themselves, do they?
7: I mean, your hard work is what gets them there.
2: Mm-hmm. Okay.
7: Somehow you look like you don't believe that what I'm saying is my honest opinion, but I'm giving my, I'm not lying. Scott, are you with me?
8: Absolutely.
7: Right?
8: The guy is.
7: Right, Laura? Am I right?
8: It's a pleasure to work with him every single day.
7: We all feel that, Kelly.
2: That's nice to know.
7: You should be proud of that.
2: It is.
7: Okay? We're going to do the ridiculous question in a second. I'm just reading this story. Video online of an unknown guy apparently reaching into a drive-thru window, turning the key into the cash register and stealing cash. He gets away with it.
8: How long of an arm do you have?
7: He gets away with it at first, but then, you know, he goes back for seconds like a typical idiot. You know, he's going to go back for another grab because he got away with the first one. You know, always reaching, you know, it's a bridge too far, right? But this just goes to highlight that my idea is sooner or later, someone's going to go, Krejci was on that a long time ago. Those windows at the drive-thru thing, you know, they got to have blades on them.
8: I just don't know. I'm still trying to figure how you got your arm in there.
7: Yeah, you reach into that window. It should like if you reach in for your soda being handed to you, it's fine. Okay, as long as someone's at the window will be fine. It will stay open. You reach in, you try to get into that drive-thru, which we've seen so many times. People getting, you know, trying to attack someone because their McNuggets or whatever, their fries were cold or some ridiculous thing. They go after them. People got to be stopped.
8: Yeah.
7: And all you got to do is just chop one arm off and that stuff comes to an end. You know what I mean?
8: Yep.
7: People are going to go, I'm not getting my arm chopped off for some French fries. See, I have all these ideas about, you know, putting some sort of guillotine, sideways guillotine on the drive-thru window so nobody climbs in there to try to hurt these people, many of whom are either young people working the drive-thru, or elderly. I don't want anybody getting hurt. You want to reach in because you're angry about some fries? Take a hike, Chief. I got the great ideas. Is this one? And don't forget about the ejection seat on airplanes.
9: What are you even talking about?
7: See ya. You want to cause a problem on an airplane?
10: Thank you for flying the formerly friendly sky.
7: I've said it a billion times. You eject somebody at 41,000 feet once, and all that nonsense and that screaming and that fifth throwing goes to, it stops. That's it. Gosh, someday someone's going to listen and, you know, we'll start to improve. Okay? People just got to stop being jerks. That's all.
2: Right.
7: I don't need 10 commandments, Kelly. I need one. Don't be a jerk.
2: Just one.
7: You know? Someday you're going to look back and you're going to go, Krejci was a genius. People aren't recognized as geniuses while they're alive. It's always it's after. Later. It's always after they're dead. You know, that turned out to be not a bad idea. Well, Gretchen, what about their rights? Well, whatever. We can work that out in court. All right. Anyway, Tuesdays, we entertain fairly ridiculous questions. And it's not that different from any other day of the week if you listen to this program for any amount of time. But Tuesday, we have a special segment for it called the, surprising, ridiculous question.
3: Ridiculous.
5: That's a ridiculous question.
11: I allow you to ask me these ridiculous-ass questions. Mm.
7: And today's hails from the Prince of Darkness, the Duke of Darkness, I should say. Mm. Ozzy was the Prince of Darkness. Scott is the Duke, or should I say, Duke. He threw this one at me the other day. He had a real problem with this.
12: What is the most worthless item ever made?
7: And when he tells you what he thought...
2: You mean like the salad shooter or something invented?
12: This is just stupid.
7: Any object, you know, product, object that just seems to be the dumbest thing ever. You know? Like a chia pet. Like, it got to be up there, right? But that's not what Scotty said.
12: As I'm driving home last week, there's a little bit of construction, so the road stops for a second, and off to my right-hand side is a nice, smaller-sized lake. And out in the middle of the lake, there's two people doing that pedal boat. Talk about, like, there's nothing more exciting than going to a friend's... my mom and dad have a camp, and you go to camp, and the father would say, like, well, the mother, hey, guys, go use the boat. And you're like, oh, my God, we're going to use the boat. And you get down to the dock, and there's two sets of pedals. I'm not using that. Get out of here. Call my parents. I want to go home.
4: Everybody loves a good pedal boat.
12: No, everybody.
4: You're exercising
7: nobody loves
4: and...
7: Nobody loves it.
12: Because what's happening is you get out there, one person's winded, the other one's not, and what are you doing? You're going around in a circle.
7: Yeah.
12: Is there anything more... It's so exciting. Go take the boat out. This is awesome. And you go down there, and there's pedals.
7: I will agree with Scott, and I will raise him. I will say, if two people are out on a pedal boat, one of them loves it, the other one just wants to get laid. Period. Yeah. That's it. That's the only reason. You're going out there because, oh, it's a pedal boat. Oh, it's cute. Okay, all right, let's go. But that's what it is. I agree with you.
12: And
7: splash, splash, splash.
12: Oh, yeah. I look over and I go, you know what? I'd much rather be sitting in this car than on that stupid boat.
7: Yeah, as a matter of fact, I'd turn off the AC and roll down the windows in the heat, and I'd let all the hot tar that they're pouring pour into my car. I would still be happier than being on a pedal boat.
12: Well, it looks fun. Ooh, exercising.
7: I agree with you. So the question is, you don't have to agree about the pedal boat. That's just an opinion. What is the dumbest, the actual dumbest product ever? I never got the Chia Pet. I mean, and then they came up with different versions of it, like the Bob Ross Chia Head and the Obama Chia Head.
4: The Willie Nelson one.
7: Oh, my gosh.
4: Pretty cool.
7: Not really.
2: Well, they grow. Plants, you know.
4: And that one's, I mean, that's come a long way.
7: Get a garden.
4: They grow. It's better than the Pet Rock you guys had in the 70s.
2: See, that's what I was going to say. The Pet Rock didn't do anything.
7: Pet Rock.
2: Had one.
7: Let me tell you something. Sea monkeys. Dumbest thing
4: ever. Oh, no. Those are cool.
7: Ever.
4: We had those too.
7: They're not cool. What are they? Are they in the ocean?
2: As a kid, they were cool.
7: They send them to you in a package. They're like freeze-dried. I don't even get it.
2: To think that you could bring life to that was pretty amazing.
7: You're not bringing life to it. It feels really, really weird. Kayla, the weirdest or the dumbest product ever.
13: Toe socks. Why do I want things between my toes? Like, I never understood toe socks.
7: I further that with the toe shoes.
4: I wore them for a while.
13: I can't stand it.
7: I put those on. Oh, my God. I felt like I was giving myself clown feet.
4: I was running with them for a while.
7: Yeah, they say they're good for you. Why aren't you running with them anymore?
4: Because my feet grew and I didn't buy a new pair.
7: Oh, that'll do it.
4: After every kid,
13: they're stupid.
7: My feet grew and I didn't buy a new pair.
12: That will do it.
7: Okay,
4: yeah, that was the thing.
7: That will definitely do it. Yeah, there's a million, you know, and I'm not even talking about the novelty items.
4: Like shake weight.
12: Oh, sinks? Why do you have to put them close?
7: Oh, that was the one that looked like you were jerking.
12: Why do you have to put them close to your face? That's what I never understood. Put it down.
7: Yeah.
12: But no, everybody has to put them.
7: They look at this and they do this.
4: Yeah.
7: Yeah. Mm-hmm. Yeah. It's always, it's embarrassing to see. Okay, so what do you think is the dumbest thing ever. The Pet Rock. Here's one. Pet Rock, so dumb. Sorry if you fell for that. You're kind of a dang. That's from Dan Dan, number one fan.
2: It was a joke.
7: It was a joke.
2: But I was a kid. I didn't quite get it. I'm like, why do we have a pet rock? It doesn't do anything.
7: Right. It's like the
12: and
7: mood
12: Kelly's
7: ring.
12: Pet rock actually moved.
7: But those are novelty items that are supposed to be goofy and somewhat of a joke. You know what I mean? I don't think people that bought the mood ring were like, oh, look, it's purple. I must be feeling sad. I mean, I don't get that, you know. But the Chia Pets, you got to water them, and then it's a donkey. I don't get it. I will never understand it. And that's whatever. The Pet Rock probably number one, but yeah, the Willie Nelson, please. The Diaper Genie, wrap them up in a grocery bag and throw away. I don't know what it is. I don't like 3-day old baby. I don't know what the Diaper Genie is, but
4: oh, so you
13: it's a trash can.
4: It's a trash can, and once you put the diaper in, it kind of spins and like seals off the smell, so then another one would go in. So at the end, you have this bag.
13: There are little bags filled in a big bag.
4: Yeah.
7: Oh, so all right. Now I'm an old guy. I mean, I remember the cloth. We had to use some cloth diapers in the beginning. Was it for that, or was it for the disposable diapers?
4: Disposable diapers.
7: Oh, okay, all right, all right. I'm learning something new every day.
12: Ever stop learning.
7: 888-556-7625. In your mind, the dumbest or most useless thing ever.
12: I think we stumped everybody because you know what the pedal boat is by
13: really
12: far
13: takes the cake.
12: The dumbest thing.
7: The boogie board.
13: No, don't knock the boogie board.
4: I love me a good boogie board session.
7: I know you do.
4: Oh, yeah. It's awesome. We have waves.
13: Whoa.
4: Why wouldn't you like boogie boarding?
7: Do you run on that and jump on it? And you
4: No, that's a skim board or whatever.
7: Okay, that's

0: Yeah, right there. That would be, I would agree with you there. Let's go to Jim. Jim, dumbest product ever. What do you got?
1: Oh, it's got to be Flex Seal and Phil Swift. You ever see those commercials?
2: Yeah.
1: He cuts an aluminum boat in half and then lays it down and puts the Flex Seal on it and then dumps it in the lake and he's cruising along. Yeah, that stuff don't work. I tried it.
3: I got to tell you.
4: See, every time I watch that infomercial, I'm like, ooh, I really want to buy that.
2: You cut a boat in half?
0: Those are the same guys that did the glue and they glued it to a construction helmet and hung themselves upside down under a beam.
2: Loved that as a kid.
0: Yeah, I remember that. The super glue. I tell you, I got my point finger and my thumb stuck together with super glue. You don't want to do that. That is bad, okay? But yeah, that whole thing about I'm going to spray it on a screen door and it's going to be watertight.
5: It looks pretty impressive.
0: Yeah, it looks it, but it's TV, you know?
2: Everything looks impressive on TV.
0: Brian, dumb product. What do you got?
6: A juicing machine. Because you got to buy like 10 pounds of fruits and vegetables for one glass of juice.
0: Yeah, I know. Remember that guy had the ponytail? He was always about the juicer. And then it was the old guy, Jack LaLanne.
2: Yes, I remember
0: Jack.
2: I'm
0: going old school there. They would do, oh, they're going to throw everything in there. Oh, my God. The waste that comes out of that. They get like one cup of juice. Ugh. Ward, dumb product.
7: Good morning. Without a doubt, the chip clip is the stupidest thing ever.
8: I disagree. Offense to that, I can't even begin to tell
0: I'm
8: you.
0: I'm going
8: to
0: stand in line with Kayla and just stop. Well, I'm going to stand guard on the chip clip.
2: Why is it dumb?
0: It's dumb. It's not.
7: And you don't have an elastic band? You don't have an elastic band? A twist tie off a loaf of bread that you just finished?
8: Well, what about a bag of chips? I'm not taking an elastic band to a bag of chips.
0: Yes. Elastic band? What is this?
8: Let
0: me tell you something. What is this? The Depression? What is it? 1930s? I'm rubber band.
2: Why do I have to worry about the landfills?
0: There are no rubber bands.
8: Then no chip clips are getting thrown away.
0: I love the chip clips. I do. And I'll tell you 100. One thing.
2: I like them on my nipples.
0: I use them on cereal. I put them in because we can't make a cereal bag a Ziploc bag. God forbid that would be too hard to keep the cereal fresh. So I'm going to stand with everybody against the chip clip nomination. Yeah. Sorry, that one gets
8: rejected.
0: Yeah, that one gets rejected.
2: You will never hear this
0: segment. You're
2: right at
0: the rim, and I just rejected it. Goaltending on the buzz. I'll take it. Mm-hmm. Whatever. What else is there? There was hold on a second here. These new stupid tailgates with the open button really sucks when the button stops working and you can't open your tailgate. Well, yeah, but that's a product that works. You're just talking about something that may doesn't work after a long period of time. I love the tailgate button. You kidding me? I love the foot thing. Sometimes I go by people's car and just move my foot, hoping that the tailgate's going to pop up. The chip clip is dumb. If you have leftover chips, you're doing something wrong.
2: I get it.
0: All right. I see your reasoning there. Okay. Pretty sure it's a paddle boat, not a pedal, though. Well, there's no paddles on it, is there? Oh, yeah, there is on the back of the boat. But what are you doing? You're pedaling. I'm a Scotty. It's a pedal boat. But that is correct.
2: All right.
0: It is called a paddle boat.
2: Okay.
4: I think you can call them either or.
2: Yeah.
0: I'm not cruising down the Mississippi. I don't need a friggin' giant paddle thing on the back of my boat. Okay? Dumbest thing is Heelys, shoe with wheels.
4: Yeah.
0: Yeah, I agree.
4: Those hurt a lot of kids.
5: Accident waiting to happen.
2: Yeah.
0: And what's with the shoes that light up? Look at little kids step on and it lights up.
4: I do like that because, like, there was a time when, you know, you go to, like, outside to the fair or a carnival or whatever and it's dark and you know which shoes are
0: That's fair. those stupid ball bearing chains that are attached uncapped ballpoint pens to the bank. Oh yeah, those little chains. Yeah,
2: the bank is spending so much money pens.
0: That's right. What about the ball bearings that hang on little ropes and you knock them against each other and they go back and forth and click, click,
4: I kind of like those. I like those.
0: What are you, hypnotizing
4: me? We have those at home. Yeah. I don't like the balls that hang from the truck.
0: Mm.
4: Not into those.
0: The boards that show you exactly where to slice bread. Absolutely useless. Crutchy, why so much hate for the Chia Pet? His head is an OG Chia Pet from the 80s. Was up? Yeah, that's lame. Mm. You're better than that, man. You're better than that. Come on. I'm not saying you're wrong. I'm just saying, you know, you're better. Colorado Matt saying diaper genie is huge.
4: You don't smell.
0: No plastic bags there. Awful. Okay. All right. Oh, the classic, of course. Eric's got it. Eric's got the taker. Go ahead, brother.
2: What is it?
9: Yeah, how about that spray-on hair by Ron Popeil?
0: Yeah, absolutely.
5: Rayon hair.
4: Hair, yeah. If you're balding.
0: GLH. Yeah. They call it GLH. It's a cool name for great looking hair.

0: air.
1: What?
2: Kayla,
0: you spray it on your bald spot, and then your bald spot looks like it's like foam, and it looks like a Brillo pad.
1: Oh, yikes.
0: It is absolutely horrendous.
2: GLH.
0: Yeah, GLH, great looking hair. You know, and I think they would use it like when celebrities would be on TV, they'd just spray it on the back of their head to darken it so they didn't have that shine.
2: Yeah.
0: You know what I mean? Mm-hmm. But they used to put it on TV and go, look at this guy, looks like a great looking head of hair.
3: Until he gets in the water. Looks like the Valdez.
0: It seems to me to be you're playing on people's, like, that's just, how vain are you where you want to spray it on your head because you have a bald spot? You have a bald spot, right? Just be you. You're fine. You're fine the way you are. You know? And then Ron Popeil would get on there and try to convince me that it was good. And I resented him for that. You know the pocket fisherman, the little thing that unfolds and becomes a thing? I'm down with that.
3: I don't know if I want a hook in my front pocket.
0: Probably not. Probably a good point. All right. But some of that Popeil stuff, yeah, I'm down with it. I'm down with it.
3: Walgreens has an aisle that says, like, as seen on TV. Yeah.
0: Kretchy, please tell your listener that I'm currently standing in a landfill. There are zero chip clips in sight. I guarantee you go, you'll see hundreds of them. No, you won't. You won't see any. You know why? Because they're being used.
1: Yeah.
0: You're being used.
1: For everything.
3: What about the Flo-Bee?
1: Well, that was bad.
0: Yeah, that's the
3: you
0: vacuum.
3: You had one, didn't you, G?
0: No, did not have a Flo-Bee.
1: We didn't have long enough hair.
4: Wasn't there like a paint stick thing where the paint like sucked up into the tube?
1: Yep, I had one of those.
4: Pushed it out as you went?
1: Yeah.
4: Like that didn't seem like it made a ton of sense to me.
1: No, I had one. It didn't work well.
0: Yeah.
1: You didn't have to like put your roller into the paint. It just came out naturally. But
0: didn't you have...
1: Oh, the painful ab...
0: It was the electric, right? Electric, yeah. Just zapping your belly.
1: Zapping my belly.
0: What was that again? Okay.
3: What was it called?
1: I don't know. It was an ab belt.
4: The painful belly belt.
3: Ab fryer.
1: I wanted constantly to be flexing my abs so they would become abs and not just, you know, fat over the abs. So I just kept shocking myself.
0: Mm-hmm.
1: It was painful.
0: The Sports Illustrated sneaker phone. So disappointed as a kid. Terrible. They also had a football phone.
3: I remember the football.
0: Dumbest thing ever.
3: Really?
0: I don't remember that. Okay. All right. Well, anyway, yeah, not bad. Not bad. I'm with you, though, with the pedal boat. I'll take it. I got to say, the Yeti cooler, the big one, not the smaller one. I have a smaller one. That's fine. The big one that costs like $600 and it's like 75 pounds without anything in it. Why would you get a cooler that big?
1: Because if you're going camping for a week.
0: Yeah, but a lot of coolers do the same thing. You could get a Coleman cooler that would do the same thing as a Yeti. You're just paying for the sticker. You want a sticker that comes with it.
3: Yeah, because you got to put that on your car because that definitely demands respect.
0: I bought an absolute, like, almost like a knockoff, right? And it's great. It does everything the other one does.
3: A Yeti.
0: And it was $200. You know? And it's a big-ass one. It's
3: big-ass Yeti.
0: It's got a shelf.
5: It's a Freddy.
0: Big-ass
3: Freddy the Yeti.
0: Yeah. All right. Anyway. Kelly's got news. We got sports. Grand Slammy, Mammy. We got that for you coming up next. Stay with us.
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1: Good morning. It's 7:29. Red Sox get a win in Sacramento. We'll get to sports in just a minute. President Trump set to hold meetings with two key U.S. allies in the backdrop of the memorial service for the late Senator Lindsey Graham, Israel's Benjamin Netanyahu, and Ukraine's Volodymyr Zelensky in D.C. for the service. Both will meet one-on-one with Trump. Police say Sunday night's shooting that killed three people and injured four near Seattle's Space Needle was possibly gang-related violence. In a briefing yesterday, Assistant Seattle Chief Nicole Powell confirmed one of the deceased, a 19-year-old killed at the scene, was one of the alleged shooters. Wilson also confirmed that police are still searching for a third suspect. A 15-year-old suspect is also being detained. The University of New Hampshire is appointing Ryan Colton as the next director of athletics. He currently serves as deputy athletics director and chief of staff at the University of Richmond. UNH says Colton brings 15 years of senior leadership experience in Division I athletics and higher education. The largest attraction of its kind now open in Caledonia County, Vermont. The Great Vermont Corn Maze opened Saturday in Danville. At 24 acres, it's believed to be the largest corn maze in Vermont. It can take more than 2 hours to get through it, give or take.
2: Do you have PTSD from your experience there?
1: No. No, it was a tough day. Mike. Hello, Mike.
2: Every year we get a shout out for Mike. Yeah. Do a great job up
1: Chloe
2: there.
1: And I had a great time, but we had no chance of getting out. And he goes to all the he can look up on some of the bridges and see how you're doing. And clearly we were lost. And
2: did you have a flare gun?
3: He actually just emailed me on Wednesday saying hello from the bridge guy.
1: All right,
3: that's hilarious.
1: Mike the bridge guy.
2: Kelly luckily had a flare gun and set poof, up into the, and that's how they found him.
1: I didn't have to because Mike already knew we were lost.
2: So did he go get you and lead you out?
1: Yes.
2: Yeah. Was that embarrassing?
1: No.
2: Not for you.
1: No. I was hot and thirsty. I wanted assistance.
2: Okay. There you go. All right.
1: Those who enjoy the maze the most are healthy adults in their mid to 20s to early 60s. 90% of teens apparently between 13 and 20 kind of give up in less than 20 minutes and have little interest in really solving the maze. But if you're a corn maze dude, this is the one you got to hit.
2: It is.
1: It ain't easy.
2: It is. The challenge.
3: This year's maze, it looks...
1: What is it?
3: So challenging. Look at it. Beauty of diversity.
2: Oh, my God!
3: How crazy is that?
2: Wow!
3: Yeah, he had sent me that on Wednesday.
2: You could fit Rhode Island in that map.
1: There go all kinds of farm stuff out there to buy and stuff.
2: So that's what they do at farms, yeah.
1: Yeah.
2: It's crazy.
1: Yeah. Well, sometimes.
2: Oh, it's
1: anyway.
2: Good.
1: Go say hi to Mike the Bridge Guy. Mm-hmm. The Great Vermont Corn Maze. Some sun, then increasing clouds. Muggy, couple of afternoon thunderstorms. High of 82. Excuse me. It is Morning Buzz Sports Time.
4: Hey! What?
1: Red Sox did not have a hit through the first five innings, but they loaded them up in the sixth inning, and up came Sedan Rafaela.
5: 2-0. Rafaela in the air to left. Thomas goes back onto the track at the wall. That ball's gone. A slam for Sedan.
2: So it actually cleared the wall, and it he got it in his glove, popped out of his glove, and then back onto the wall. He was already over the line. And then over the wall, and then dropped, I think, into the field. But it had already crossed the line. It was out of control, so it was a grand slammy.
1: Well, that was the only runs the Sox would score. 4-2 win. Oh, we're going to hear it again?
2: No, sorry.
1: We're not going to hear it again.
2: It's a mistake.
1: Peyton Tolley pitched two-run baseball into the sixth. He got the win to improve to 6-6. Rhalis Chapman got the save. Newly acquired Curtis Meade hit on the wrist by a pitch last night. Sox manager Chad Tracy says x-rays were negative. Jake Bennett on the mound tonight for the Red Sox. Head coach Mike Vrabel of the Pats took time Monday to compliment one of his players. When asked about the offseason trade rumors involving wide receiver Kayshon Booty, Vrabel said that he has a lot of respect for him and how he has handled the situation. Booty has been listed as a potential piece of the Pats maybe moving on or, you know, working out a deal with another team after they added A.J. Brown and Romeo Doubs to the Pats receiving core. Let's see here. More details emerging about North Carolina's placement
2: of football GM Mike Lombardi on paid leave. ESPN reporting the school is acting on a human resources complaint filed by a former football staff member. The 67-year-old was placed on leave Monday morning as the Tar Heels prepare to begin their second fall camp under Bill Belichick. For Morning Buzz Sports, I'm Kelly Brown.
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3: Traffic. 93 southbound, we have pockets of traffic starting through the Andover stretch, slow by, Daskam Road, and then heavy traffic, Montvale Ave to 128, and then Roosevelt Circle Fellsway down to the Zakim Bridge. Route 1 northbound, we have a crash reported on the on-ramp from Route 114 in Danvers. 128 northbound, you're slow from 95 up to Route 114. 95, you're on the brakes. Right now from Salem Street to Washington Street, you have some heavy traffic. Route 3, normal delays, 495 to Treble Cove Road. Everything else moves fine. That's the latest from the Morning Buzz Traffic Desk.
2: A few peaks of sun, increasing clouds, humid, couple of afternoon thunderstorms, high of 82. Little shout out to Mark and the gang at Marathon Sports in Portsmouth. Sold me some new sneakers, got some new kicks. I always go to, it used to be Runner's Alley, now it's Marathon Sports. They took care of me. Of course, they didn't have my 15s.
6: Those got to be brought in.
2: They got to be shipped in.
6: Yeah.
2: So they're coming soon.
6: Yeah, they put on a double tractor.
7: Does that come in a special box? Like skis?
2: No.
6: Or a casket? Yeah. You need a big...
2: Anyway, thank you, Mark and the gang.
6: Those are big feet.
2: Marathon Sport.
6: You know, you got some big feet there, Kelly.
2: Mm-hmm.
7: What made you not be a clown?
2: I wasn't interested in being a clown, I guess. Roadkill, okay. Thank you.
7: Because I know there's a lot of clowns out there that would kill for those feet.
6: No kidding. They probably would, kill for, I believe
3: you don't
6: that.
3: Look awkward, though.
2: Thank you.
3: Yeah.
2: You see, I do not have awkward-looking feet.
3: Well, because you're tall, so you have some height. It's so proportional. It's not like,
6: Those are some big feet, though.
7: Those are, yeah.
6: Well, I mean, you know that. We've talked about it.
2: Do I know that I have big feet?
6: Mm. You know that we've talked about it.
2: Yes.
6: It's been a thing.
2: Yes.
6: Yeah.
8: Well, this one's for Kelly, just news on the show. A heck of a guy and a good-looking pro, but woohoo! Look at the size of them shoes.
6: That doesn't mean anything.
8: Well, the ladies will sing when they check out the size of them shoes.
6: Kelly's always like, that's not funny, don't do that.

0: Captain Carl refuses to believe that I have size 15. I've shown him my sneakers.
1: Yeah.
0: But he thinks, because I think his feet exactly work out, I think he wears a size 10 and his foot is exactly 10 inches. So he thinks all foot sizes are equated to inches.
1: Yes.
0: He goes, I measured your feet. They're not 15 inches. I'm like, that's not how shoe size.
1: I love the hill. The hills
0: yeah.
1: that Cappy Carl decides he's going to fight on.
0: So everybody's foot is inches in his world.
1: Yeah,
0: I don't know where that world is.
1: Yeah. I'm going to be honest with you. I didn't know that they weren't until just now. But that's okay. I'm just going to fake it until I make it. I didn't know that. But that was some big feet. All right. Well, anyway, Gizmo's going to join us. Got some cool new apps for your phone. We're going to address something that was talked about yesterday. Don't know if it was supposed to be on the air, but yeah, we'll see how it goes. I'm going to roll that out in just a bit. Stick around.
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1: So, you know, we talk a lot about the Buzz 24/7, the post show podcast, which is free, you know? And if you don't listen, you are missing out.
19: And this is because some of us feel like, which it doesn't make sense to me, we're on the air. A lot of people still listen to the podcast.
1: Yeah.
19: But sometimes we feel like freer and maybe we have, it's like a protection.
1: You feel less exposed, but you're actually more like
19: exposed.
1: Yeah. Which is weird.
20: To me, it's what different topics, like if I had a problem with the girls, I wouldn't bring it up on there because they listen.
1: Yeah.
20: But sometimes they don't get to listen to the show live. So you got to pick and choose.
1: But your parents don't listen.
20: No.
1: You know, like my dad, he's, you know, not listening. So sometimes I always say things get more, sometimes they get a little more real. I think we do tests on there. Like we see, we'll reveal things, right? And then see if we get any blowback from them. And then we feel we can reveal more. And yesterday was kind of one of those days. It's one of those days where if you've listened to the show for a period of time, A, thank you. We appreciate you. We think of you as kind of part of our family. Thank you. But you also, you get to know about us because we pretty much live it all on the air. And Scotty yesterday brought something up that, although while may have been a surprise to some, not so much to me. Not so much to me. Okay. Can I set it up? Do you want to do it? I mean, no, I'll leave it.
20: You can, because I'm still getting all my thoughts together. But if you don't mind, I'll correct you if I need to.
1: Scotty loves his family. Okay, he loves his family, but he's also one of those guys that's kind of he can be a little standoffish to some, right? Just, you know, he doesn't like the hugging and all that kind of stuff. Yeah.
20: There's a time and a place, and there's certain people.
1: And it is never and never.
20: No,
21: generally speaking.
1: Yeah. Generally speaking. So there was a family get-together, Kate. Now, Kate doesn't know this.
20: No, she does not.
1: Because she was not on the 24/7 yesterday. There was a family get-together.
21: Okay.
1: And they were at a few tables, you know, because it was a birthday party. And for the infinitely famous Pat McMullen.
21: Oh.
1: Celebrating a birthday. And I don't know what happened. Something happened. And then Scott found himself sitting at a table alone.
20: So Kayla, Greg's done a phenomenal job. Picture a table before where they just keep putting tables together. Yep. And Amy, Sadie, mom and dad are at one table. And then I am like the start of another table with an empty seat next to me, an empty seat in front of me, and an empty seat next to that, where like three other people could sit. Other family members are sitting at different tables and everything, and there were three family members sitting at a table by themselves that could have easily come over and put that, you know, so it's a four.
21: Yeah, filled out the table that you were sitting at.
20: And I was like...
1: They didn't. Okay.
21: And you were seated first.
1: And as Laura pointed out, he had no clue as to why. He thought, like, you know, it was about him. And given his personality, which is so effervescent and welcoming, you could see why someone might be a little reticent to go, let's go sit with him, based on what you know, right? You said that.
19: Yeah.
1: But I offered the fact that their family over there, probably talking about something, probably got nothing to do with you. Right, but you're putting it all on yourself, like somebody's got, and that's not the case. You're thinking too hard.
20: And Kayla, also the thing is, Dad's birthday is this Friday, but we got together on Sunday because there is a big wedding happening this weekend. So there are basically plans Thursday, Friday, and Saturday for some people. And now, when I brought it up, I'm like, so, you know, should I send out a note going, hey, should I bring something to do with the wedding, or am I just going to be left alone there too?
19: Oh.
1: You said that?
20: No, I've thought about it.
1: Okay, like, I told you what you should send.
20: Yes, like, hey, you know, will I be sitting alone Saturday? Should I, you know, or no?
1: Right.
20: Yeah.
1: Here's the thing. He's kind of leaving this out. He got pissed. He got...
19: And not just pissed. He said... It's
1: angry.
19: 8 times yesterday he would type out a text... And delete it.
20: Oh, wow.
19: Type out a text and delete it that he wanted to send out to the family. And I mean, again, sometimes the truth hurts. I said, do you know in the 54 years you've been here on Earth, how you've presented yourself that you don't want people to sit with you? You don't want that extra attention. You don't want that. And now you feel so butthurt because nobody sat with you. Maybe you put that upon yourself. And then I said, by coming out and saying, no, I want somebody to sit with me, he has to now look for the future because guess what? People are going to be sitting with him all the time if he's so owing people.
20: Well,
0: he's a big tipper.
20: I look at it.
0: Why wouldn't you want to sit with him?
20: Exactly. You know what? I will take care of you.
1: Yeah.
20: See, I think it was the fact that bothered me was there was 3 people sitting at a 4-table section that could have easily fit in. And I could have been the missing piece.
1: You could have also easily gotten up and gone over to that extra seat at that table and sat there.
20: Yes,
1: but you chose not to.
20: Yes, but I feel weird leaving Sadie and Amy and that table because
1: and you shouldn't.
20: Yeah,
1: you shouldn't. So in the midst of all of this back and forth, and it got pretty, it was interesting to sit back and watch him. I'm like watching an iceberg melt. Mm. That's what it felt like, you know.
20: And I'm. So already, I can tell you right now, the feeling that I have inside of my stomach right now that we're talking about this, we should have kept it probably on the Buzz 24.
19: I was shocked that we were going to bring this up.
20: Yes,
1: and here's why I say no. Because here.
20: Okay.
1: And I got a few of these.
20: Right.
1: I'm just going to read this one. This is from Ben, who heard it on the 24/7. And he said, I just got done listening to the Buzz 24/7. It reminded me of the time I was on the luau on the lake with my wife and some friends. It was 3/4 of the way through the cruise, and we were chilling on a bench on the side of the boat, just outside watching the sunset and chatting with some friends. When out of the doorway steps Roadkill. He sits down right next to me in the middle of our group of friends and says, hey guys, what's up? I was flabbergasted. I've been a longtime listener. So see here, Ben knows. Mm-hmm. This is out of the norm. I've been a longtime listener, and we all know he's not one of the most outgoing people. Now, I understand on the luau, it's part of your job to go around and chat with listeners, as we're essentially your customers. But I got to say, when Roadkill did, it felt really natural on his part. To which I assured Ben that...
0: He was probably just winded. He had just come up the stairs.
1: Okay.
0: Wow. And he had just sit.
1: That's all, okay. Yep. That is also possible. But, yeah, he's a nice guy. He's a nice guy. And the fact that we're watching this... All of a sudden, he's alone, and he feels bad, and he feels, like, sad about being alone. That's the ice melting, man. The ice age is melting. That's a good thing.
21: He is a very nice guy.
1: We are watching the change of the seasons. It's going from winter to spring, and our little buddy Scott McMullen is now...
21: He's blooming.
1: He's blooming like a beautiful flower, because you know why? He doesn't like being alone. That's a... I'm almost have a tear in my eye.
20: Yeah.
1: No.
21: Wow.
1: No. I had to. This is for you. Left.

0: It's all over. It's out now, Laura.
1: 'Cause roadkill can't take sitting alone.
0: The pain.
2: I give it a month.
0: Huh?
2: And then he's going to want to be alone again.
3: I even helped pass out cake.
4: What?
2: Who are you?
4: What?
2: Is that so you could pick your piece?
5: Was yeah, that probably?
0: Did you pass out cake before or after?
3: Towards the end.
0: So you were trying to make up.
3: I was trying to be like,
2: see, guys, I'm nice.
6: A warm, this welcoming is, yeah. person. But what is going yeah. on?
0: It's menopause. The dude's got menopause, for God's sake.
3: Two of us in the house.
0: Oh, Who are you? Like, and now you are going to have to deal with the fact that people are going to go, you know what? Krejci said the iceberg's melting. Feel free to saddle on up next to Scotty and sit
6: better
0: down.
6: Better be ready for that.
0: Yeah. No personal contact. Don't touch him. Don't touch the hair. Okay, just leave.
3: Touch the hair.
0: Respect the space. But anyway, I got to be honest with you. I thought about last night. The fact that you revealed that and the fact that there are cracks in the surface of the hard shell that was once Scott McMullen 2.0. Yeah. We're well past 4.0 now.
7: Throw Tom in there, and what the hell's going on?
0: Tom the cat, right, yeah. Exactly.
2: Okay. It's like, who's Tom?
0: I thought Bergeron was.
3: You know what? I can honestly bring Tom next time.
0: Yeah, you're changing right before our very eyes. All I want to do is acknowledge the growth, Scotty, the growth that
3: we're
0: seeing.
3: I keep looking at my phone.
0: You know?
3: I keep looking at my phone.
0: You said nothing bad about
3: anybody. I didn't say anything bad. I did not.
0: Nor would he ever do that.
3: I did not say specifically what family member could have gotten up and come on over and sat.
0: You could have gotten up, though. You could have gotten up and changed the whole dynamic, but you chose not to. That's on you. That's not on anybody else.
3: So I'm going to get up, and I'm going to leave my wife and daughter behind. And
0: will you leave? Well, they weren't a part of you for a second. You talked about being alone, and they're
3: yes,
0: right
3: they're,
0: there.
3: Yes, but what I'm saying is I sat at a table of four by myself. That was the weird feeling. And there were three other people that could have come over. So picture this as a lifeboat. I bet if it was a lifeboat, you would have climbed in with me.
6: Did you feel left out?
3: I just felt like wow. The most famous one.
6: You presented yourself as not wanting people around. No. You presented yourself as not like you know, wanting...
0: He
6: like,
0: doesn't get it, Laura. He doesn't get it.
6: For so long, famous you didn't one. Want anybody around you like that. You didn't want to make small
3: family,
6: talk.
3: I'm at a family get-together. That's when you make small talk. I brought two people with me.
0: I sit there and I think that we're seeing growth, and then he backs up two steps. You know what I mean? You can't get it both ways. I don't know. Thoughts, comments? I don't know. Let us know. Text, whatever. Official now. We're on Roadkill 9.0. That's from 5 and 6. Yeah, that's probably where we're at. You know, but we'll back up to like 8.2 at this point. Anyway, Gizmo's got some cool new apps for your phone. And
3: find a friend is what I'm looking
0: one,
3: for.
0: One, I want to ask about one app that is going to be a major controversy, I think, in the United States of America. I never knew this existed till today. It's kind of scary, but also maybe kind of cool. It depends on your perspective. That's coming up.
8: 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Here we go. We'll be right back. 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
2: 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It's 8:02. Increasing clouds, humid, afternoon thunderstorms, low 80s. Senator Lindsey Graham's remains will be brought into the U.S. Capitol Rotunda for a private service today, which will be followed by a funeral service at the Washington National Cathedral. Then on Wednesday, the longtime Republican lawmaker's body will travel to the South Carolina State House, and then a procession will be held as his remains are taken to First Baptist Church of Columbia. New data shows the impact President Trump's policies have had on farmers. That's what Vermont's Senator Peter Welch said yesterday as he shared a report about how the war with Iran is affecting fuel prices for farmers in Vermont. Welch claims farmers have spent almost $1,500 more to fill their farm fuel tank because of the escalating war. Lindsey Clancy, standing trial as her former husband testifies. Lindsey Clancy faces three counts of first-degree murder in connection with the deaths of their three children in Massachusetts in January of 2023. Lindsey's then husband, Patrick Clancy, took the stand Monday in Plymouth Superior Court. Patrick said Lindsey seemed happy and was having one of her best days before he left the house to get food and returned to find all three children dead in their basement. Patrick testified that Lindsey suffered from postpartum depression and anxiety and that she had intrusive thoughts about harming their children in December of 2022. A massive magnitude, 7.1 earthquake has rattled southwestern Japan. The U.S. Geological Survey reports the quake's epicenter was near the capital coastal city, rather, of Yuki, just before 4:30 p.m. local time. Tsunami advisories have been lifted for coastal areas now. At least 50 people have been reported injured. Some buildings and bridges have collapsed. Johnson & Johnson offering a multi-billion dollar settlement for thousands of lawsuits tied to claims that its talcum powder products caused ovarian cancer. The company says the proposed $5.5 billion deal would cover about 76,000 remaining claims and bring an end to years of litigation. Morning Buzz Sports, Grand Slam from Sadal Rafaela helps the Red Sox beat the A's in Sacramento last night 4-2. They'll take on the A's again tonight. I'm Kelly Brown, Morning Buzz News.
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4: Traffic. 93 southbound before 495, we have a crash. Right lane and active breakdown lane are blocked. Traffic from the starts at exit 43 at Route 110. After the crash, you'll find more traffic by Montvale Ave and then heavier traffic Roosevelt Circle Fellsway to the Zakim Bridge. 495, you're on the brakes, Mass Ave to 93. Spalding Turnpike, roadway is reduced to one lane at exit 9 for that ongoing road construction in Dover. Route 1 northbound, the off-ramp to Route 114 in Danvers. We have a crash there that is still being cleared. 95 southbound on the break, Salem Street to Washington Street.
2: Increasing clouds, humid, some thunderstorms this afternoon, low 80s.
5: Richie, I got to stand up for my boy Roadkill here. I don't like a lot of people hanging around all the time, but family is my people. So I want my people to hang around with me, but everybody else, not so much. So I'm with you, Roadkill. My people are important. Everybody else, meh. Okay.
6: Not so much. So there you go. You're getting support. I'm actually showing you that you're growing. You're actually feeling more. It's a good thing. You know? You can't go through life as an island, my friend.
7: I know.
6: Okay. I'm proud of your growth. Okay.
7: Thank you.
6: Not the one that's coming out the side of your neck. You should get that looked at. I mean, it could be nothing.
7: There's nothing to pop.
6: It's probably nothing. You know what I mean? But you might want to get that looked at, because I believe it just blinked at me. Okay. Well, anyway, welcome to Tuesday. And I screwed up. I don't know. I'm still playing catch up. Everything's running so fast. I don't know. Usually on a Monday, I reach out to Gizmo and I say, hey, man, we good for tomorrow at 8:05. He immediately writes, but yeah, man, good to go. Talk then. I didn't do it because I just forgot. I was caught up in stuff, whatever I was doing. I don't know. You know, so early this morning at 4:36 in the morning, I sent a text to Roadkill. I mean, to Gizmo. And lo and behold, Roadkill responded. No, I'm just kidding. Lo and behold, Gizmo did respond. Because that's what superheroes do. Gizmo. Gizmo. From the wild woods of West.

0: provost joins the show. And,
1: what's up, ladies and gents?
0: There he is, ladies and gentlemen. Looking good, looking fine. Yeah. How you doing, buddy?
1: You know, you signal the bat, or the bat signal, and I come.
0: Yeah, it's true. Yeah. And that's awesome. Thank you very much.
2: Weird.
0: Don't say it. Shut up. Just shut up. Don't even. Don't.
3: I have some comic book friends that are the same way.
0: It literally took a nanosecond for that. All right, so it's been a few weeks, or at least feels like it's been a few weeks. How you doing?
1: I'm doing pretty good. You know, I was up on your guys' neck of the woods recently, up in the lake house in East Wakefield, New Hampshire.
0: Yeah. You know what kills me? Yeah. You always tell us after the fact.
1: Yeah. Like, well, I knew you were gone. You were out on some, like, cruise out in Alaska,
0: okay.
1: Right?
0: That's true, but you often, you come to, like, York Beach. You do that, and I'm, like, I'm literally, like, a half an hour away. We could meet for a drink, you know?
1: All right, I'm there in 2 weeks.
0: Your lovely fiancé. So, definitely do that. Let's do that.
1: All right.
0: Let's go out.
1: Yeah,
0: and
1: in 2 weeks, we're up there. We're getting photos taken, too, for our engagement, which is awesome.
0: Nice. Okay. Yeah. Awesome.
1: Yeah.
3: Was that uncomfortable?
0: What?
3: What he just said?
0: What?
3: What he just said about...
4: He's getting pictures done for his engagement.
0: No. I don't do portraits. No, I don't want to do portraits.
1: I used your recommendation, Morgan Hope.
0: Oh, you did?
4: Morgan, awesome.
1: She's great.
0: She's awesome. Morgan Hope photos, man.
1: She's awesome.
3: Honestly, you went with the better. You're right.
4: You did go with
0: 100%. I agree.
1: Yeah, I think last time I was on, I had asked Greg, and he said he didn't do people, so you suggested her.
0: I agree with your decision. It's a great choice, okay?
1: Thank you.
0: I photograph things that don't talk or move, except for wild animals. I do those. All right.
3: Get so anyway, that crap Monday to Friday.
0: So Gizmo has some cool new apps for your phone. Then I want to bring up something. I want to ask you a question. It's a cold question in the sense that didn't prepare you for it. But I just found out about it today, and it's terrifying and amazing at the same time.
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6: Introducing the new app.
7: It's an app called...
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7: There's a new app.
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0: Gizmo hips us to some cool new apps for your phone, and you can always send him. He does love getting your emails. gizmothewebguy@gmail.com. So if you have a suggestion of an app you use that you really are digging... Then send it to them so you can let other people know about it and share the wealth. So what do you got, buddy?
1: Yeah, so I've been using an app recently because I've been going to a gym class, and it's called My One Rep Max. And so, like, I don't know. There's a bunch of, like, gym things that I don't know, gym terms. But, like, you have to know, like, what your max rep is when you're lifting weight. And so that when you use this app, it can tell you, like, oh, lift 75%. It tells you what 75% is, and you can track it. Mm-hmm. It's called My One Rep Max. It's pretty cool if you're a gym person.
0: Okay.
1: I'm trying to get shredded in the gym.
0: Wait, you look shredded. Just from here to the camera.
3: Expect nothing less.
0: Yeah. Shredded is his middle name.
1: Yeah. Mm. Another cool app is called Fauna. Fauna is a cool app. We've talked about apps that do like use AI for identifying plants. Mm-hmm. This one does wildlife and plants. So it does birds, animals, any reptiles. It's called Fauna. It's F-A-U-N-A. And it uses AI to identify these things.
0: Yeah. How close do you got to get? Because I'm not, I don't want to get next to a freaking, you know, a snake.
1: You know? You don't have to get close. You'd have to have like kind of a clear image, but you don't have to get super close.
0: I get nervous around snakes, even though I've had them wrapped around me and I felt fine about it. But in the wild, you know, the fear is stepping on a snake. And I've seen some pretty big snakes in the wild, and I assume they're all rattlesnakes, even though I know there's only a few in New Hampshire and in New England. I fear all of them in the first moments. But, you know, what do they got? A black racer, a garter snake, and a black snake, I think, are all fine. But I still would freak. So I don't.
1: Do we have those water moccasins or whatever? Those are pretty crazy.
0: Not here. That's generally down south.
1: Cottonmouth
0: water moccasins. Yeah.
1: Yeah, they got some crazy things down south. Like those snakes.
0: Keep going to South America. What is it? The coral snake or something like that? The tiny little snake that's got multiple colors and it'll chew. If it gets into your skin and your feet, you're dead in like 3 seconds. But it doesn't happen very much because the mouth is very small and they don't penetrate footwear. So watch out with the coral snake. Just throwing it out
1: there. All right. That's a cool app. Another cool app is an AI outfit maker. So AI outfit maker, you take a picture of all the clothes you have in your closet, and every day it picks an outfit for you and like takes the different things and puts it all together for you.
2: These shorts will go with your Lamb of God shirt.
1: Yeah. I don't know. I'm curious to see how it says with the Roadkill's outfit.
0: So you have to take a photo, though, of every single thing in your wardrobe.
1: Yeah, you do, yeah. Yeah, so you take a picture of all your shirts, all your pants, your underwear if you want, I guess. So.
0: I'm fascinated by that, but I don't think I would have the ability to take all of the photos. I don't want to do that.
2: That's a lot of photos.
1: It wouldn't take a lot of work. Yeah. If you have a lot of clothes, I mean, you might be able to take a picture of your closet and maybe it can pull from there. Mm-hmm. But you do individually you need to take a photo.
2: That's crazy.
1: Of it. Mm-hmm. Yeah. Mm-hmm. But I've been using AI for an outfit for our engagement shoot coming up. Just ask it what should I wear? And I even took a picture of myself. Mm-hmm. It made me look really skinny. So I told him to add more weight to myself. And then it made me too fat. So yeah. I can't get the in between.
0: It's not a slider.
1: There's no slider.
2: Give me a gauge.
1: Yeah. I'm show me my exact weight.
0: Can you give me a slider so I can get it down to, where I'm at? Okay.
1: Yeah.
0: All right. That's pretty good. Pretty good.
1: Yeah.
0: Is that it?
1: Those are the apps I got.
0: Okay. Yeah. So mine is an app, but it's an operating system. I'm going to ask you this. It's okay if you didn't know about this or aren't ready, because I just read about it this morning. It's called Graphene OS. Have you heard of it?
4: Graphene?
1: I have not. No.
0: So
1: that's new to me.
0: Graphene OS. Okay. It is an operating system. Apparently, it works with Google Pixel phones. Now, what this is important, because what it does is, if somebody, let's say, gets your phone and they are

0: automatically wipes your phone instantly. Boom. Everything on it. Gone. No evidence, no nothing. Now, if you're hiding something that you're breaking the law, well, I hope you get caught. Yeah, because I don't want you to break the law. However, but if you're an innocent person and you haven't done anything, I don't know. I don't want anything on my phone that's going to make me look bad.
1: If you're innocent, why do you need to clean your phone?
0: I agree, but the reason would be, let's say you are, say, a protester and you were adamant about this isn't right. It would be a way of, stalling that. However, there is a law on the books, apparently, according to what they're finding out now, because this is now the U.S. government targets a protester over a phone operating system, because the protester got to give me your phone, and he engaged the app. It wiped it clean because he didn't want to even give in to anything for whatever reason. Now, you can argue the right or wrong of that. I'm not. I'm simply telling you the story because there is a law on some books that says if you prevent where does it go here? Hold on a second. There's a little-known U.S. federal statute that makes it a crime to destroy property in an effort to prevent it from being seized. So that is on the books. So they're prosecuting this guy. This is a big case that not a lot of people have heard about. I've never heard about Graphene OS.
2: I've never heard of it.
0: Know there are, there are different codes you can put in your phone for things like that, but to wipe it completely clean, I got nothing on my phone. There's nothing, you know what I mean? Here it is. I would be that guy, but I wouldn't like that idea now. I don't have to give my phone up. I haven't done anything wrong. I'm not giving anybody my phone, and I'm certainly not giving you the code. And I'm a law enforcement guy. I'm not doing that, it just seems wrong, but apparently.
3: It is interesting. I would say I know a lot of times now they search the phone records too. So you can look at your texts and your calls cell phone provider.
0: Yeah, they can get that from whatever. Yeah. That's them, but I'm not going to hand you my phone and give you my I'm going to get a lawyer. When you ask me for that, I'm going to get a lawyer.
4: Where are you hiding?
0: I'm not hiding anything.
4: You
0: but I don't think it's right for them to ask. No, I don't think. No. Like, what am I going to get caught for?
1: Unless they get a warrant and it's a,
0: yeah, exactly. I'm not giving it over to them.
4: What's going on?
0: I respect the law. I'm not that guy.
4: I know, but you've always been kind of.
0: But the law's on my side, too.
4: I know, but you have been kind of Johnny Law in the past.
0: Yes, I have.
4: Right now, you seem to be hiding
0: something. No, I'm not. I'm protecting my rights. That's not. That doesn't make me against law.
4: Or does he seem like he's hiding
0: something?
3: I can see, like, if a celebrity has a phone, like, a celebrity's not going to want to turn their phone over, even if they don't have anything on it.
4: Well, yeah. Frank is a celebrity.
0: I'm not saying that. I just, there's a right and a wrong. Now, this is being argued on both sides of the thing. It's going to be interesting. With this court case, the U.S. Department of Justice attempting to prosecute an Atlanta resident in connection with a movement against police training center known as Cop City because he was protesting there. He had that on his phone, an open source operating system that enables users to enter a passcode and wipe the phone clean immediately. Interesting, interesting subject. I'm interested to see how this goes.
4: I'm surprised that we got Greg over there, lawbreaker.
0: I'm not breaking the law.
4: I'm giving you my phone.
0: I haven't broken the law. Why should I have to do that?
4: I will not give you my phone.
0: I'm not that guy. Believe me, there are law enforcement people that respect the law, and the law works two ways. It's supposed to protect us and help law enforcement. There is both two things can be true. Okay?
4: You are not getting my phone.
3: I like that Android devices have more of the open source stuff. Like you download a lot of apps that aren't in the App Store.
0: I don't know what that means. What does open source mean? I'm sorry.
4: Open
0: I don't know what it means. Source.
3: So, okay. Open source is like where anyone, like it's open to everyone. It's like it's created for everyone to download and use and then use in their own way, like recreate it.
0: So regardless of the platform that they're currently using, it operates outside
3: like
0: of that?
3: Android is like an open source operating system for your phone. So like that's why Google takes it and they make their own version of Android. Well, it's owned by Android, but like Samsung makes their own version of Android.
0: Yeah.
3: So they can take the open source like operating system on your phone and then make it their own.
0: Yeah.
3: And that's why you can download a lot of apps that aren't in app stores on Android devices because it's, you can get out of the app store. It's not Apple is more controlled.
0: One of the texts just came in and said, what about when the cheater has to hand the phone over to a spouse? Look, if you wipe the phone clean, you're guilty. I mean, with your spouse, you're guilty, right? Or you're just going to say, even if you're not guilty, you're going to look guilty to your spouse if that's the case. But, anyway, I just thought that was interesting. Jimmy Dunn just walked in. So,
2: hello.
0: Did you hear what we were talking about?
2: I did, yeah. Okay. Wiping your phones out.
0: Yeah.
2: Yeah, I live at the beach, so I have a different solution, and that is if she asks, I'll just throw it right in the ocean.
3: They're waterproof now, though. Isn't it?
0: Well, I was basically talking about police, but I like how you mentioned.

0: Mrs. The Hampton cops. Yeah, well, the Hampton cops aren't going to want to look in my phone.
1: No, I know.
0: No, they got bigger. They got bigger problems down there than what I'm sending people.
1: It's an interesting thing, though. I want to see how this plays out in the courtroom. Those kind of cases are big.
0: You know, a great way to get an answer is put any kind of legal argument on Facebook.
1: The experts will tell you.
0: The guy that you went to high school with who used to deal weed, he's an expert on First Amendment law.
1: Yeah. They'll all tell you.
2: They're all experts on Facebook forums.
1: All right, so everything's good. Gizmo, what are you doing this weekend?
2: This weekend, nothing. We've been playing a lot of golf just because it's been nice out. Although it's going to rain this whole week. So
1: Okay.
2: And then getting in shape for my photo, shoot.
1: Good for you.
2: Or our photo shoot.
0: Yeah, yeah. Stop saying my dude if you want to get married.
1: It's all over.
0: No such thing as my anymore.
3: It's all over with dude.
0: I just drove over an hour car.
1: Well,
0: all the settings are not at mine.
1: Good luck. We'll see you in a couple weeks.
2: Thanks, guys. I'll talk to you soon.
4: Bye, coming out with new apps, but I'm not sure how useful some of them are.
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7: There's an app for that.
1: There is an app for that.
0: Good kid, but the world's going to eat him up. You know what I mean?
3: He doesn't know.
0: He's asking his phone what shirt he should wear.
3: He doesn't know.
1: I think that would be great. I stand in front of the closet. What should I wear with my camo shorts tonight?
8: Lamb of God.
0: I really want to try it with him. That would be awesome.
1: Oh, my gosh. I think the Cannibal Corpse would work better.
3: Make your eyes pop.
1: That's funny. All right, come right back. News and sports is next.
9: We'll be right back. We might need you as an alibi. What? Nothing.
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0: Good morning, it's 8:28. Zidane Raffaello with a big grand slam for the Red Sox last night. We'll get to sports in just a minute. The Department of Justice is asking the Supreme Court to restore President Trump's executive order that would limit mail-in voting. The executive order directs the Department of Homeland Security to compile a list of verified U.S. citizens who are eligible to vote, while also instructing USPS to create new rules that would toughen requirements for states conducting voting by mail. A Grafton County man convicted of murdering his cousins, getting at least 35 years behind bars, Lance Goodrich, was sentenced Monday for the death of 25-year-old Brooke Goodrich in 2021. He was convicted in May for shooting her in the head at her home in Orford. A TikTok star will be tried for murder and other charges stemming from the death of a teenage girl following 5 days of graphic testimony. A Los Angeles judge has ruled there is enough evidence for singer David, whose real name is David Burke, to stand trial in the killing and dismemberment of 14-year-old Celeste Rivas Hernandez. Search continues for two men accused of parachuting off of Seattle's Space Needle Friday. According to police, the men entered the popular attraction with purchase tickets and were captured on camera at the top level of the needle before entering a restroom. The two then emerged wearing helmets, jumped over the glass, and leaped off the Space Needle. The search remains ongoing.
1: Yeah, we were there, and I had really no interest to go up there. I mean, I would. I mean, but I...
0: Well, you're only there for a day. If I was there for a couple of days, I'd definitely
1: We were there
0: to
1: for a good part of the day. Yeah, yeah. We could have done it, but it was, I don't know.
0: Well, have you done the Empire State Building?
1: I did, yeah.
0: Yeah. I think it was
1: long
0: great.
1: Time ago. I also did the World Trade Centers. I was up at the top of the World Trade Centers. Yeah, but I don't know.
0: Some sunshine. I would have gone to the fish market, too, which you did.
1: Yeah.
0: You checked that off. You mm-hmm. Nice work. Some sun, increase in clouds, muggy. Couple of afternoon thunderstorms, high of 82. It is Morning Buzz Sports time.
1: Hey! The famous public market in Seattle is where they do that fish throne thing. And I was walking through looking for it. It's very crowded. And I didn't see it. Unbeknownst to me, I walked up right there. And all of a sudden, I mean, the fishes were coming at me.
0: Yeah.
1: And the guy in front of him was catching them. And honestly, like a foot from my face. If he misses, I'm eating it.
0: Yeah.
1: You know? And a little bit of a surprise there. They're good.
2: I tried to get them to throw me one. I was wearing a Gronkowski shirt, and they wouldn't do it.
1: Yeah, I bet. Bet they wouldn't.
2: They wouldn't do it.
0: Red Sox did not have a hit through the first five innings, but in the top of the sixth, loaded the bases, and up came Sadan Rafaela.
3: 2-0. Rafaela in the air to left. Thomas goes back onto the track at the wall. That ball's gone. A slam for Sadan.
0: That will be all the runs the Red Sox needed. 4-2 win over the A's last night. Peyton Tolley got the victory. Aroldis Chapman closed it for his 25th save. Newly acquired Curtis Meade hit on the wrist by a pitch. Sox manager Chad Tracy says x-rays were negative. Jake Bennett on the mound tonight in Sacramento. Sox right now in the second wild card spot in the American League. The wife of Chiefs offensive coordinator Eric Bieniemy recovering from serious injuries after allegedly being shot by the couple's son. Loudoun County, Virginia authorities say 27-year-old Elijah Bieniemy is facing malicious wounding and firearms charges. He's accused of shooting 57-year-old Maya Bieniemy in the chest and arm at their home Sunday night. Eric Bieniemy left Chiefs training camp in Missouri after word of the shooting. More details emerging about North Carolina's placement of football GM Mike Lombardi on paid leave. ESPN reporting the school is acting on a human resources complaint filed by a former football staff member. The 67-year-old was placed on leave Monday as the Tar Heels prepare to begin their second fall camp under Bill Belichick. UNH appointing Ryan Colton as their next director of athletics. He's currently serving as deputy athletics director and chief of staff at the University of Richmond. I'm Kelly Brown, Morning Buzz Sports.
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8: Southbound, there was an earlier crash. This has you delayed from exit 45 at Pelham Street down to River Road at exit 42. After that, you'll continue to find traffic on and off the brakes all the way down into Boston with your heavier traffic starting at Roosevelt Circle, Fellsway. Route 3 on the brakes from 495 to Treble Cove Road. Heavy pockets of traffic on Route 1 southbound Walnut Street down to Route 99. 95 southbound on the brakes Main Street to Washington Street and then through Burlington down to Trapello Road. 495 northbound on the brakes from the Lowell Connector up to Woburn Street. Southbound and 495 on the brakes as you approach 93. That's the latest from the Morning Buzz Traffic Desk.
0: A few glimpses of sun early, but increasing clouds, muggy, with a couple of storms this afternoon, high of 82.
1: Somebody just sent me, Kelly, talking about his shoes, and he has to have shoes special order because he's got
2: 15.
1: Yeah, size 15.
9: They say PT109 on the side.
2: They got a boat that goes up the Portsmouth Harbor to drop them off downtown at the running store.
1: Ben sent me this. I'm going to show the cameras that it is a. It's an oil tanker with two giant shoes on it, headed for the port of where Kelly lives. So yeah, there you go. That was pretty
2: clear
1: funny.
2: To Piscataway. Yeah. Kelly's shoes are coming in.
1: Yeah, that made me laugh right there. So, Jimmy Dunn, what's going on, buddy?
2: Hello, brother.
1: How are you?
2: I'm great, man.
1: Yeah,
2: I had a experience in the ocean yesterday that was absolutely mind boggling.
1: Really?
2: It was. Yeah, one of the most incredible things I've ever seen
8: in
2: the water.
8: A seal friend?
2: No, and those have been cool too. I rode a wave yesterday with, and I am not exaggerating when I say, 50 to 100 stripers underneath me.
1: Really?
2: And they rode the wave with me for, not for a couple seconds, for 40 seconds, 45 seconds. I mean, it was just, it was unbelievable. And I almost.
1: So you can see them in the wave.
2: They were riding the wave with me. They were 3 inches under the water. The water was clear. I paddled into this wave.
1: See, that's what I got to get a picture of.
2: And I almost always have my GoPro with me.
1: Yeah.
2: I forgot to charge it the other day.
1: Oh.
2: And I was going out and I go, what am I going to get a picture of today? It's maybe chest high. Yeah. I'm going to get another picture of me riding a little wave.
1: Yeah.
2: You know? I was like, I don't need it.
1: Yeah.
2: I drop in on this wave. And as I get to my feet and I look down, they're probably 20 feet on both sides of me and in front of me.
1: You're in a school.
2: I'm in a school, but I've seen schools of fish before when I'm on a board.
1: Yeah.
2: They take off.
1: Yeah.
2: They rode the wave with me. And I know that sounds crazy, but it was, they rode the wave all the way. They could have got out anywhere because we're in
1: sure.
2: a channel.
1: Sure.
2: They rode all the way to the beach with me. I was surfing with one other friend, my buddy David, who owns Cinema Rainbows.
1: Yeah.
2: And I was speechless, which you know that doesn't happen a lot.
1: Wow. Right.
2: And yeah, exactly.
1: Right.
2: And I paddle back out and I'm like, and he goes, did you just see the stripers? I go, dude, they just rode a wave with me.
1: That when you have a moment like that, right? And I feel bad for someone who hasn't had a moment in with some type of wildlife, whether it
2: yeah.
1: be fish, whether it be, you know, whales, whether it be a moose or a deer or whatever, you know.
2: Yep.
1: When you have a moment like that, it's nothing like it. Yep. It's electrifying. And sometimes it's just not meant to be on camera.
2: You're
1: sometimes
2: 100%
1: it's
2: right.
1: Your moment.
2: That's what I told my wife too. She's like, "You didn't have your camera." And I go, "I don't care. I saw it. It was an incredible thing.
1: It's your moment."
2: And this is probably, I mean, this is absolutely just a weird coincidence. But I've been listening to the Jimmy Buffett book when I've been driving.
1: Yeah.
2: And he's a big striper guy.
1: Yeah.
2: And I've been listening to these stories about catching stripers.
1: Yeah.
2: And I see them and, you know, they're out in front of my house all the time. There's guys fishing out there all the time.
1: Mm-hmm.
2: But just, like, I've seen them when I was in my little boat. I've never seen them not just completely scatter as soon as they see me.
1: Whenever I see a photograph of someone surfing on a wave, and then they show a shark in the actual wave, I think it's fake. I think it's an AI.
2: Yeah.
1: But it does happen. More so with dolphins, I think, than it does with that. Or maybe seals, you know.
2: I had a dolphin ride a wave with me out in Florida, but it was, you know, maybe 50 or 100 feet down the wave.
1: Right.
2: Right. Way, cool. Way down the wave.
1: Still cool.
2: Amazingly cool.
1: Yep.
2: But this was, and I was, and I'm just holding on going, oh, I don't want to fall on this. I don't want to fall on them. I hope I don't hit. And they were just.
1: Yeah.
2: Inches away from each other.
1: That's pretty cool.
2: I know it sounds kind of.
1: No, it sounds kind of awesome.
2: It was incredible.
1: Even Scotty's kind of enamored with it.
2: Yeah, but I've had this dumb, like, zen-like thing for the last 20. I mean, it happened last night. Yesterday at 3 o'clock in the afternoon.
1: Yeah.
2: And I've been just, like, goofy all day.
1: Surfboard. Goofy. Goofy footed. Yeah, absolutely. All right, Jimmy's going to hang out. We're coming right back. More goofy stories.
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1: Ladies and gentlemen, Jimmy Dunn hanging with us here. Just wanted to let you know.
2: Yes.
1: Just go easy. Over there, you're on the other side of the board from me, and Laura's over to my right, Kelly's to my left, and Scotty's like directly across me, and Kayla's in the other room across the hall.
2: Mm-hmm.
1: Go easy, because our buddy is a little sensitive. So, I just was the new Scotty who apparently doesn't want to be alone, and he needs people around.
3: We had a little family get-together this past Sunday, mm-hmm. Jimmy, at a restaurant and everything, and sat at a table by myself.
2: Oh, no.
3: Yeah.
1: Which is, you think
4: you
1: he would love
4: think
1: it.
4: You think that that's what he's always put out there.
3: Well, it was,
1: hurt is the word.
3: Any other time, I'm pretty cool with it. Mm. But that was my own family. And you know what? My wife was there, and one of my daughters was there. And they were right here. But I had a table for four by myself with three empty spots. And there may have been another family member in the room sitting at a four-seat table with three people.
2: Mm.
3: Yeah.
4: But at that point, you could have got up and went and sat with them.
1: Exactly.
3: And then immediately, you know, Amy and Sadie would have been like, well, did we do something? What's wrong?
2: I thought that that would be right in his wheelhouse.
1: Exactly.
2: Mm-hmm. Yeah.
1: Being left alone.
2: Sure.
1: Yeah. This is the new Scotty. This is the iceberg that is melting. We are seeing.
3: And sometimes, Jimmy, you are right. And I will admit that it was my dad's birthday, and I even tried to step up my game a little bit after my feelings had been hurt, and helped pass out birthday cake that my sister was cutting, passed out cake, and still sat back down at the table and still by myself.
1: Did you eat your cake by yourself?
3: Sadie was like, you know, this is good cake. She was kind of.
1: But did you eat it by yourself?
3: More or less, yeah.
1: Boy, that's a sad thing.
3: Yeah, that is sad.
1: Grown man eating cake by himself. Oh, my God. By himself.
3: You know what? I took the frosting off because, you know what? Rainbow colors right now, I ain't feeling it.
1: Yeah.
2: Mm.
3: Yeah.
2: No love at all.
4: No
2: love with that cake.
1: It is exhausting. His life is exhausting. Mm. I don't know how he does it. Yeah. However, it's the village you built. Or should I say, didn't build?
3: And most of the time I'm okay with it. I don't want my life to change. Like, you know, like if I was hypothetically to take myself out to lunch today, and I was to be sitting somewhere, that doesn't mean I want you to join me.
2: Right.
1: Let's get that.
2: We love the Buzz listeners, but if you're hearing this, don't take this the wrong way.
3: It was just different, at the birthday party. That's all.
1: Everybody else. Everybody else on the show is like, love saying hi. Yeah, absolutely. Go say hi. Yeah, absolutely. No problem. I mean, if I'm sitting with my family, don't take up a seat. That would be weird, you know. But other than that, but Scotty's different.
2: Yeah.
3: Now, wait a minute. If I'm someplace, I want the listeners to come over and say hello. I specifically said, if I take myself out to lunch today.
1: Yeah.
3: You don't have to join me.
2: No.
3: You can simply walk by and say hello. It happens all the time. And Amy and I have had a chance to meet a lot of our listeners and stuff. And it's been awesome. And I don't want that to stop. There's a time and a place. If I'm some, you know, like at church at a funeral, I don't think we need to go up and tell me what I did that was funny.
2: Right, but if it's the grand opening of the subway.
3: That did happen about 20 years ago. It was very loud, and I did get an apology.
1: Last year, Roadkill was at a restaurant in Rochester slinging the morning buzz ale, and I just walked up to him and asked for a photo. He was one of the nicest guys I've ever talked to. Totally approachable. Love you, Roadkill.
3: Well, damn it. If I am out there shaking baby and kissing hands.
2: Yeah, absolutely.
3: That is the job.
1: Hey. I don't think you shake the babies. I just want to make sure you said that.
3: But my bad, I said it
1: shaking
3: wrong.
1: Shaking the hands.
3: You know,
1: and
3: maybe sometimes when I'm at Home Depot and I got that look of frustration because I don't know which toilet handle to buy. I might not be like, hey, let's sit and chat for a few.
2: Right.
1: That was sit, right? Because it sounded an awful lot like something else. Roadkill is slowly becoming Scotty with the helicopter hat. Yes, actually. He's getting it's a softer, kinder Roadkill that I think the public doesn't know what to do with. Mm. They're perplexed. Like, what Scotty am I going to get?
2: Confuse me.
1: It is confusing.
2: I got to take him out in the ocean and let him see some fish.
1: Yeah, he's not going to do
2: that. He'll lose his mind.
1: No, he's not going to do that.
4: It hasn't changed that much.
1: No, I don't think we're at that level, Jimmy, but I appreciate it.
2: Maybe we'll start like going and seeing some people at a Panera.
3: Yeah. How about,
2: you know what I mean? Like, we'll start slow.
3: I could see we're just maybe just me walking on the beach with no shoes on.
2: Okay.
3: That's going to take a while.
5: All right.
1: Yeah. There's a whole world out there
5: jellyfish.
1: Waiting for you to experience.
3: I said jellyfish and needles.
2: Yeah, a whole bunch of babies waiting to be shaken.
3: We had a problem in the 80s where they were dumping medical waste.
5: In the 80s?
3: Like 10 feet off the shore.
5: In the 80s?
3: Yeah.
1: I don't know where I live. Yeah. Valerie was at the beach yesterday. Mm. And she's like, there was a lot of jellyfish at the beach. I got to tell you something. I'm not going in the water if there's jellyfish there. Now, I know that so many of them aren't harmful.
5: Right.
1: But there are the ones that are.
5: Oh, I saw one yesterday, the ones that are.
1: How do
5: you
1: know?
5: And I'm telling you, because it's big and red. The big red ones.
4: It looks angry.
5: It was the size, I'm not exaggerating, of a trash barrel lid.
1: Yeah.
5: That thing was big.
1: Yeah.
5: And it was right in the water next to us.
1: Yeah, and it stings you.
5: Yeah.
1: And you do not pee on it. That is a myth.
5: It depends what you're into. But yeah, that's.
1: Kelly likes it.
5: Yeah.
3: Kelly stubbed his toe at the beach and insisted Carl pee on it.
2: It seems to work every time.
5: And it was on a Blinks fried dough cup.
1: Works every time. Kelly Charles Brown. I'm not going to mess with the jellyfish. Thank you very much. You know
5: they're in the ocean, man.
1: Yeah, I know.
5: The fish are in the ocean. The sharks are in the ocean. Everybody's in the ocean. Everything's in the ocean.
1: But I'm not worried about a shark.
5: Yeah.
1: A jellyfish, you're just swimming by, minding your own business. It reaches out and stings you. You could not see it.
5: No, it doesn't reach out. They jellyfish. They barely move. You gotta land on it.
1: The tentacles. The tentacles.
3: You know, if you watch SpongeBob, those things move.
5: Yeah, you're watching too much SpongeBob. They gotta.
1: I can assure you I'm not. I've never watched SpongeBob.
3: When was the last time you watched a good SpongeBob episode?
1: I've never watched an episode of SpongeBob.
5: Oh, you're missing brilliance, man. You're missing brilliance.
1: Yeah, I watched a little bit of it, and I'm like, nope.
3: This is amazing.
5: I was very angry at SpongeBob for 30 days because I had a billboard in Hollywood, and it was on every billboard in Hollywood had the announcement for the McCarthys for 30 days.
1: Yeah.
5: And then the next, after the 30-day cycle.
1: Yeah.
5: SpongeBob went up all around town.
1: Yeah, and took your face down.
5: It took my face down, and I drove around town in my truck yelling at SpongeBob, and my son said, "You got to let it go, man."
1: Yeah, I was just going to say the same thing.
5: This ain't on SpongeBob.
3: It's
5: going to
3: eat you alive. It's going to eat you alive.
1: I mean, that moment when your face is not, I get it. But being mad at SpongeBob is where you carry a little bit.
5: Yep.
1: But you and a chip on your shoulder, I can't even imagine it.
3: We might have to go to commercials, and I might have to think about that.
1: Yeah, that's good. Oh, I did have something for Kayla today that she might not be interested. Okay.
4: All right. They never know. She's told you that
3: like I don't know how many times.
1: Kayla, one of your favorite movies is coming back.
4: Okay.
1: They're adding to the legacy of the, get this, already, if I'm what I'm reading is correct, 14 installments of this movie that you love so much. This is going to be number 15. Get ready. Air Bud's coming back.
4: No kidding.
1: Wow. Air Bud. You almost said no S.
4: Yeah, I did. I didn't.
1: Yeah, you know what I mean? That's what makes you great.
4: That's all that matters.
1: That's what I appreciate about you.
4: Yeah. That's great.
1: Did you know there's 14 Air Bud installments?
4: I tapped out after the second one, to be honest with you.
1: As I would have too.
4: Yeah.
1: It was ridiculous.
5: 14.
4: That's great.
1: Yeah. Straight to video.
5: How many times can you tell that story?
1: I don't know,
3: dude. Well, no, but he went to the moon. I think he played basketball. I think he got attacked by a wolf.
4: Football.
5: They get into the Vault of Earnest scripts.
1: Kelly, they...
4: he went to space. He did everything.
3: He had a humping problem for a while.
1: He got a dog that wasn't his, kind of found it, taught it to play basketball. It played for the high school team. And then the crappy owner, once it got famous, tried to come back and get him, and the dog chose the kid in court. And that's how, it was a beautiful story of a man and his dog that he stole.
3: Happy humping.
1: He stole from a dirty clown. And but the judges ruled in the kid's favor. And
5: all right.
1: Lo and behold, 13 other movies were made after the first one.
3: Air Bud. Shocking. Peanut butter.
1: And they...
4: Don't ruin the movie.
3: Oh, boy.
4: Don't ruin the movie. Come on.
6: We'll be right back. 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Do not hold your breath. Come on. 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

0: Could see some flash flooding later this week. Scattered showers will hit the state this afternoon and tonight, with heavy rain tomorrow and Thursday. Enough rain may fall to trigger flash flooding, with the southern half of New Hampshire at greater risk. U.S. and Iran are continuing a pause in hostilities. U.S. diplomats sought to give peace talks some space Friday, bringing a halt to 2 weeks of military strikes. The U.S. and Iran are currently not in official direct talks, but are negotiating through intermediaries. A man was convicted of murdering his cousins, getting at least 35 years in prison. Lance Goodrich was sentenced Monday for the death of 25-year-old Brooke Goodrich back in 2021. He was convicted in May for shooting her in the head at her home in Orford. Prosecutors say it was an unwarranted execution of an unarmed woman. Defense attorney Mark Sisti says he plans on appealing that verdict. Federal government's pushing to reauthorize funding for the renovation of Penn Station, but with the caveat of a name change attached to it. Transportation Secretary Sean Duffy wants to allow billions of dollars in funding to go towards Penn Station, but only if it gets renamed after President Trump. Senator Chuck Schumer says there's no way that's going to happen.
1: Any bill that renames Penn Station for Trump is dead in the United States Senate. I will block it. It ain't happening, Donald Trump. Forget about it.
0: The directive did not specify exactly what the DOT would want to call the hub, but it comes after Duffy floated the idea of the name Trump Station last year. Penn Station's renovation expected to cost over $8 billion.
2: I just always wonder, is that coming from the person that's doing the nominating, or is that a directive? You know what I mean? You just don't know. You don't know nowadays.
0: Cracker Barrel, which Urban Dictionary defines as a large wooden structure filled with old white people, is getting a new CEO as Julie Messino steps down from the role next month. Her departure follows controversy last year over that redesigned logo that removed the longtime Uncle Herschel character before the company reversed the decision after customer backlash.
2: Yeah, it was a slow news cycle back then.
0: Morning Buzz Sports. Sadao Rafaela with a grand slam. Red Sox beat the A's last night in Sacramento 4-2. I'm Kelly Brown. Morning Buzz News.
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5: 495 southbound, you're on the brakes, you're 28 to 93. Spalding Turnpike roadway is reduced to one lane at exit 9 through Dover for road construction. 93 southbound, we have traffic starting through the Andover stretch. Heavier traffic doesn't start till you get down to Roosevelt Circle, Fellsway, then you are slow right into Boston. Route 1, heavy pockets of traffic, Walnut Street to Route 99. Route 3 on the brakes from 495 to Route 129. 495 northbound. Get some traffic. Route 3 at the Lowell Connector up to Woolburn Street and 95 southbound slow Main Street to Washington Street. That's the latest from the Morning Buzz Traffic Desk.
0: Increasing clouds, muggy today, a couple of showers and thunderstorms this afternoon, high of 82.
2: What time are the thunderstorms going to start, Kelly?
0: I couldn't tell you.
2: What time exactly are they going to start?
0: I need to. You know what? I'll throw a guess out there. I'll say 4:32.
2: Okay.
5: Let me write this down.
2: Is that based on any data at all?
6: Yeah. Do you know any info that we don't?
0: Zero.
2: Okay.
5: I'm going to go later in the day. I'm going to think about 5:30.
7: She's taking the over.
2: Oh, see, everything turns into a bet.
5: Yeah. I'm going to say 5:30. Anybody else want to put in on this action?
6: 2:45.
0: Okay.
2: 6:27.
7: $1.
5: Well, no, it's a time.
7: Oh,
5: no.
7: Right now.
5: Jimmy.
6: Right now.
5: 902.
2: Okay. All right, just checking.
5: Thunderstorms, yeah.
2: You can bet on everything right
5: now. How much
2: there.
5: Are we putting money on? How much
0: are
5: we putting?
0: What town are we going to use? I mean, thunderstorms are scattered, so where are we going to go? I mean,
6: where does it always
2: go? How about where I am?
7: How about where we are right now?
2: Right. I just whatever.
5: We're going to Manchester?
7: How about Manch?
0: Yeah. Sure.
2: Okay. All right, there we
5: you
2: go.
5: You need to change your time now?
2: We locked in.
7: I definitely do.
5: It's going to be a good IPA for you, okay?
2: Everything is gambleable, okay? That's all I'm saying. And I would be willing to bet Black Sabbath is going to be the next song we play on the show.
7: You got inside information.
2: Do

0: like to quote the late, great Scott McMullen. I mean, he's not
1: what,
0: really.
1: What happened? What
0: no, well, he's not usually late. Oh, he's usually right. early. Okay. But it doesn't rhyme with that. So,
1: gotcha.
0: You know, Scott McMullen just said, we got to get back to making songs like that. Rock songs where mountains of cocaine were used.
1: He's 100% right. He's 100% right.
0: So
2: they were using, you know, the same guitar strings they've had on the guitar for like 20 years. All the money went into coke.
0: Yeah,
2: telling you right now.
0: Can I ask a question? And forgive me if I'm embarrassingly not knowing this. Did he have Tommy Iommi? Did he have a nub for a finger? He had a nub?
2: Yep.
0: What happened?
2: He worked in a metal shop before the band made it big and cut the tip of one finger off, and then I think a small section of another finger. So that's why they have the sound that comes from that guitar.
0: Okay.
2: And you know what? I don't care what anybody says. Right there, the creators of heavy metal. Right there.
0: I think that's accurate.
2: Yeah, but the other day, Roger Daltrey was mad because somebody was smoking a cigarette, and while he was all angry about that, he's like, "And we created heavy metal." He did.
0: No, he didn't.
2: No,
0: he did not.
1: So
0: no,
1: I love the Who. Boris the Spider.
0: That was John Entwistle.
1: Yeah. Oh, okay.
0: Yeah.
2: And tomorrow,
0: the Who did not create heavy metal.
1: No,
0: not by a long shot.
2: And tomorrow was supposed to be the news that Tony Iommi has a new solo album that's going to be dropping.
0: Okay.
2: If it's anything like the last one, it will be epic.
0: What's your question?
3: The Who was considered metal?
0: No. Roger Daltrey said in a anger moment, like, we created heavy metal. No, you didn't.
3: I didn't even know they were metal.
0: They weren't.
3: Heavy metal.
0: They're not.
1: All of our rock heroes are getting a little ugats at this point. You gotta let him sit.
4: A little Lugatz appear.
1: You know what I'm saying?
4: Okay. You couldn't see it because he's a little Lugatz
1: appear. You gotta let him just don't take it for what it's worth. Yeah. You know what I mean?
2: You're right. It's some of it is sad because personally, being a musician, I looked up to like a lot of these guys going, my God, you know, the talent and how amazing they are. But later on in life, when some of them say some of the things, you kind of go, all right, well, but then again, he's had a million decibels every night.
1: Every night.
2: Kicking the back of his head.
1: Lived a life.
2: In.
1: And like you said, did mountains of cocaine. And now if he goes and gets an ice cream and goes, there's not enough maple walnuts in my, you got to let him have that, man. He's an old man. You know what I mean?
2: These guys used to have like so much power,
1: right?
2: That now it's like they have to get upset over little things, or they just don't feel like, you know, this tea is not strong enough.
0: They're just used to getting everything exactly so. And you know what? Even talking about this sucks because, you know, it's like, well, all the old guys and nobody's coming up to bring up the new stuff. That's not true. There are great bands that are out there. However, that era of music and the way music was consumed and the way it was appreciated and the way those people behaved has changed.
1: Sure.
0: It has definitely changed.
1: The whole society's changed.
0: Nobody's riding a motorcycle, you know, down the Hyatt House, they call it the Riot House on Sunset Boulevard.
1: Johnny Knoxville did it at the Ralph's, though.
0: Yeah, but that was a takeoff on the Motley Crue thing.
1: I got you.
0: You know what I mean? Right. Nobody's doing that. Nobody's throwing TVs out the window.
1: Yeah, right. Nobody's had to be the first guy.
2: Some of it
0: fishing off of the hotel window.
1: Line of ants.
0: Yeah.
2: Some of it, I do believe, did change for the better. When we were talking to the members of Nickelback, and they were able to go into an arena and tell you how many seats they sold, you know, how many they had left, because they were being smart about their money, about the money that was supposed to be, you know, because there was a generation there that all of a sudden they toured for 11 years and they woke up and they go, well, actually, you owe us money.
0: Right.
2: And after selling billions of albums.
0: Well,
2: so I do appreciate this next group, you know, that's coming
0: much
2: out.
0: Much smarter.
2: Seems to be a lot smarter because they realize that they're away from home, they're away from their families, and they know how much money they're making.
1: Yeah, but that's no way to live.
0: The tell-all story, the tell-all story is Def Leppard and Hysteria, an album that had like 8 singles. Kayla, I think Kayla's most of her knowledge about Def Leppard comes from that one album.
2: Sure.
0: That was your era, right? You know, sold millions and millions and millions of copies.
1: Yep.
0: Only to find out that the record company said the band owed them money after selling that many because of all the promotion they put into it. And so they ended up, I can't remember the story, but it was something like, it was ridiculous that they started making money after like the second million. And it was like ludicrous. That's how backwards the record industry was. It was like a casino.

0: don't know.
1: Steven Tyler, Portland Civic Center, on the stage, out.
2: Hold on.
1: So drunk.
2: Hold on. We said, hold on. We said mountains of coke, not countries of coke.
1: The show.
2: That's another level.
1: Aerosmith, 1977, Civic Center, Portland, my first rock show. Couldn't be more excited.
3: Five. Mom and dad were not letting me go.
1: Sucked. Absolutely sucked because they were so high.
3: Okay. But
1: it was not glorious.
3: The days of seeing Steven Tyler walk through the airport with drinking out of a bottle of Jack Daniels and stuff like that, it's just, it doesn't happen anymore.
2: Right.
1: I agree, because but don't romanticize that period. Say they were all great.
2: I saw David Lee Roth get shot over 40 feet of speakers at the Providence Civic Center, hit the ground on both ankles. He's probably shattered him. It was so high, he didn't feel it.
1: I don't believe
2: went
1: you.
2: Went right into Panama.
1: I
2: was there,
1: you.
2: Man.
1: I'm sorry.
2: It was one of the best rock shows I've ever seen in my life.
1: I was there, man. You sound like you were there.
2: I might have had 14 beers in me.
1: Right.
3: We're not as strong as we used to be.
2: Yeah.
3: The dude from Puddle of Mud cannot get up there and put on a good show like the old guy.
2: He's barely mud at this point. He's Puddle of Sand.
1: Filter. He can't do it. He's peeing on airplanes, right? You got like everything. It can't handle it.
3: It happens.
2: Yeah.
3: When Bonham did it, he was a hero because he looked at his drum roadie and said, "Give me your pants."
1: We are at a point where the bands that we grew up loving may not be able to perform to that level. So, you know, we can't afford the $200 tickets to go see that. So, you know what you settle for? You settle for a group of musicians that are really good and can sing and can sound like a band.
2: Right.
1: And they give you those songs and they sound pretty good. And you're willing to pay $50 to $60 to go hear the music.
2: Yeah.
1: That's
2: you like
1: where
2: that because you like the music.
1: Right.
2: Yeah. And some of those tribute bands
1: are very good.
2: Musically are better. They're definitely better than a lot of the actual bands that are out there on the tour.
1: Yeah, now.
2: Right now.
1: Because they're
2: old. Of course.
1: Not in their prime.
2: Right.
1: Yeah.
2: Right.
3: I'm not saying it was all good. I think that the drugs, I think they knew how to balance it better. I mean, I'm not all, the Ted Nugent having a 13-year-old wife, I thought was a bit strange.
2: Yeah.
3: The family signed off on it.
2: In retrospect,
3: cool.
2: That might have been a poor decision.
3: Steven Tyler has the same thing.
1: Yeah, there were some stories about that too.
3: Yeah.
1: Anyway,
3: you know you're a rocker when you sign your kid off.
2: Well, they were a little loosey goosey with dates back then.
1: Yeah,
2: you know, ages and stuff.
1: Yeah. It's crazy.
2: Yeah.
1: Well, anyway,
2: it wasn't a lot of paperwork.
1: I'm simply saying that sometimes the good old days are good in our minds, but may not have been that good in reality.
2: Ah, you're lying to yourself.
1: I'm not. I'm not. I saw bands in the 70s, and some of them were great, but some of them were like a mess.
2: Yeah, some of them were bad.
1: And it wasn't fun to see your favorite band, sloppy drunk, falling all over the stage.
3: But also spent $8.25 to see five of the greatest bands play, and you went, all right, so he passed out. Life goes on. These days, we're spending $28,000 and we're all panicky going, oh, the drummer passed out. I want my money back.
2: And he passed out because he took too many Lipitor. Yes.
4: 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Oh, God, here it comes. Be right back.
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2: Kelly, what's that shirt you got going on there? Ice cold beer? It looks like I got a six pack in there.
3: Yeah, a listener gave it to me.
2: And then underneath the beer, it says goodbye feelings.
3: Goodbye feelings. Love it.
4: And it works.
2: Yeah, there you go. Welcome, everybody. Tuesday, Jimmy Dunn hanging with us. So we got the Comedy Festival coming up.
5: The Hampton Beach Comedy Festival in its 17th year, coming August, 18th through the 23rd?
2: Yeah.
5: 18th through the 23rd.
2: Yeah.
5: Down in Hampton Beach. Tickets still just $20.
2: A lot of comedians.
5: Loaded. All my buddies. And what we decided, we took even, we're having even less this year than we usually have, so that some of the comics can do more time, because some of these guys are absolute legends.
2: Yeah.
5: And when they come up and they just get going, and then we bring them on to we got to get them off stage to bring some new kid on. I go, hey, no more new guys.
2: Stretch it out.
5: No more new guys. go make your name somewhere else.
2: So we're
5: just bringing in the heavyweights, and we got some bombs, man. So it's going to be a blast.
2: Awesome.
5: And I get to be there every night again this year, because last year I was at the Casino Ballroom.
2: Yeah.
5: And then I had my back surgery.
2: Yeah.
5: Now that I'm healthy, and I'm not going to host. I'm going to do a set every night.
2: Okay.
5: And so I'll be there every night. All my friends.
2: JimmyDunn.com.
5: JimmyDunn.com. And I should sell tickets to the dinner beforehand, because the comics are coming to the deck and we're going to cook up some steaks. And
2: oh, nice.
5: I should sell like a $500 VIP thing. Then we'll end up some idiot on my deck, though. I can't do that. I'm just spitballing here.
2: I'm just spitballing. He's talking about his own deck on his house. All right, we got to do this.
6: What's the buzz?

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1: Okay, check it out. Check it out.
0: Yellow-bellied marmot. I'm just throwing it out there. Yellow-bellied marmot.
2: Don't know what that is.
3: I think I opened for them.
0: It's one of those
3: Cape Cod Melody tent.
0: Yeah, it's one.
3: 92, I think. 93.
2: Salisbury.
3: Yeah. Salisbury.
2: I think I saw them.
0: Team of scientists at UCLA are studying the yellow-bellied marmot.
3: What is that?
0: They study it at a field station in Colorado. It's been running since 1962. They're a chunky cat-sized ground squirrel.
3: All right.
0: The research studied the marmots at a field station in Colorado, like I said, since 1992. Funding. Imagine that. The funding is going away. So what they have done, the group of those science people, the big cuts with federal science funding, the group turned to, ladies and gentlemen, OnlyFans. OnlyFans to raise money so that they could keep studying. Professor Daniel Bloomstein said the team got the idea of a slow morning spent waiting for marmots doing something interesting, blah, blah, blah. They promise this content will be clean and family-friendly. It has brought in a small but steady amount of money so far. Look, you got to show it. Skin it to win it. That's it. You got to show something. If you're going to have some scientists there, you know, OnlyFans is a platform. You're not going to make a lot of money unless you give some content that is, shall we say, titillating.
3: There you go. I would say, first of all, OnlyFans, I don't know that I would let that content on my platform. Second of all, if you've been running a scam like studying squirrels since 92, And the government finally got wise and said no more checks to the squirrel people. Maybe
0: you got to live with that.
3: Maybe walk away.
0: You got to live with that.
3: You know what I mean?
0: Mm-hmm.
3: We'll do anything. We'll stay on OnlyFans. Mm. No. Take your squirrel money and go away.
0: Yeah. They'll get money from it. Somehow somebody's going to go, okay, I'm going to give my money to this, so they'll study the squirrels.
3: It's too bad, Greg, that they haven't squirreled away some of that money.
0: Oh!
3: Thank you.
0: Kelly Brown.
3: That was a letter high pun waiting for you, Kelly, and you didn't grab it.
1: I love America.
0: Yeah. A big game, a football game in Ireland, All-Ireland Senior Football League. I'm about to play you a clip of the last few seconds of the game right here, okay? It is excitement at its highest level, and I'm not kidding. It actually is.
4: Get it out of there. Get it out of there.
5: Go on, get Ben loose.
4: They have Ben loose. It's David McBride. It's David McBride. 30 seconds to go. We're 45 yards in the game of goal. He's got Tommy Conrad. Tommy Conrad's in for a goal.
0: This team has not won in 75 years.
2: What?
0: Not won one game in 75 years.
3: Hasn't won.
4: Yeah! Tommy Conrad. Oh, my God. 5 seconds to go.
0: I love him. I can't help it. I love him.
2: What sport was it?
0: It was the All-Ireland Senior Football Championship. The announcers go nuts because the team had lost 11 times in the finals. Is the moment they win for the first time in 75 years.
3: Okay. So they
0: Yeah. So I just thought that was kind of
3: was
0: hilarious.
3: That the one I reported on yesterday, I think.
1: Remember? You weren't that exciting, though.
3: Yeah.
2: Wasn't that going to call?
0: I'm sorry, Kelly, if I missed it.
6: My buddy Danny sent me a text, and we had raptures. Everything was rupturous.
0: Right.
6: Rapturous.
0: Another listener that is writing sports stories for Kelly, so that we probably should do a segment of listener sports where they get to write a quickie, and then Kelly puts it in a sports cast.
6: We are.
0: Yeah.
6: We're currently doing it.
0: Yeah. We should do it, though, where you don't get beer. You know what I mean? We should do it like where we all get involved.
6: Hey,
0: you know what I mean?
6: That's not cool.
0: I'm just simply throwing it out there, you know. All right.
1: Where a good portion of Brad Pitt's kids are have gone and had their last name changed so they're no longer Pitts. Now Tom Cruise's daughter is doing the same thing.
0: Suri Cruise is changing her name.
1: Yeah.
0: Okay. I would change my name to Suri with a fringe on top.
3: There you go. Then you'd have to explain to people what that was.
0: That's a Broadway song, right?
3: No. I think it's like a song from the 30s or something.
0: From a Broadway show.
3: Okay.
0: Pretty sure. Broadway. Yeah.
3: I don't know.
2: Broadway.
0: As a theater kid.
3: I'd stick with Cruise.
0: Yeah. this is an actual headline. And I did a
3: All right, then I'm gonna do one for you afterwards.
0: I did a pre-show video clip this morning before I went on the air. Doctors warn you shouldn't eat diarrhea lettuce to lose weight.
3: Mm.
0: The fact that that was even being considered.
5: People were doing that.
3: Well, the copays on the GLP things are just, if you can't afford the GLPs. Yeah,
6: you get the diarrhea lettuce.
3: Go get some diarrhea lettuce.
0: I've considered a tapeworm.
3: Okay. Yeah.
0: I thought just put it in my stomach and then it'll eat everything and then good, I'll lose weight. I thought that would be great. Then I found out that they can go to your brain. Okay, tap it out. Not the best solution right there, but I'm still open. You know, I'm still open. Looking for
3: tapeworm. Tapeworm? Go into my brain and go, nah, not a lot of eating up here.
0: Just keep on
3: moving. Someone's already been here.
0: Yep. Keep on moving.
3: I got one for you, Greg.
0: What?
3: Coyotes take over abandoned building in West Hollywood.
5: Huh.
3: Yeah.
0: Yeah.
3: There's an abandoned condo building that they ran out of financing for, so it's just giant open building.
0: Wild coyotes.
3: Wild coyotes took over the whole building.
0: There was a story last week where a couple was trapped in their home, not by a cat, okay? Because some people get trapped in rooms by cats. It's the most ridiculous thing to do. I'd be embarrassed.
3: You mean big cats?
0: No, cats.
3: Just a cat.
0: Yeah, a vicious cat, and they were trapped in a room. They had to call the authorities to come and get them out.
3: They don't have a foot?
0: That's what I said. I don't want to hurt an animal, but if it was going to attack me, I would do anything I could to get it stopped. And everybody was like, you don't know those cats are... No, there's no cats going to stop me. It'll bag me up. I'm going to take some hits.
3: Adam Vinatieri, that cat.
0: Yeah. Kayla's going to Adam Vinatieri's Hall of Fame thing.
5: She's next week. She's gone.
0: Yep, she's going.
7: Miss you.
0: Yeah. Miss you mean it. But I will say there was a crocodile outside of their house. They couldn't get outside because the crocodile was right outside the door.
3: Yeah.
0: You know?
3: I'm not kicking a crocodile. That's a whole different game.
0: Nope. Let me see here. Big comedy benefit. It's going to be a 25th anniversary of 9/11 hosted by Jon Stewart and Pete Davidson. A lot of people are going to be signing up for that. Bill Burr, Aziz Ansari, Dave Chappelle, Nikki Glaser. That's going to be huge. That's pretty cool. Pete Davidson, obviously, as everybody knows, lost his dad on 9/11.
3: Yep.
0: And what else is there? Sean Astin, who played Frodo, right? Did he play Frodo? No.
3: He's the head of the screen actor.
0: No, he played Sam Gamgee. That's what he played.
3: He the head of the Screen Actors Guild?
0: He might be.
7: He's in the football movie. The Kelly doesn't like.
3: Yeah, he's in Rudy.
0: He was in Stranger Things.
7: Yep.
0: He was in 50 First Dates.
7: Famous Parents.
0: Famous Parents. Yeah. John Astin, who was in, I think, The Addams Family.
7: Yeah.
0: One of those. He says that he negotiated such a small salary for Lord of the Rings for the entire trilogy that he couldn't afford his house in the early 2000s. He made was paltry for those three major movies, which his whole career has kind of been hinged upon.
3: Yeah.
0: And he had to sell his house because he couldn't afford one house with a low salary from the Lord of the Rings trilogy.
3: Really?
0: Yeah.
7: Kind of makes you wonder because the three of them from Lord of the Rings do a lot of the con circuits.
3: Yes.
7: And they're together.
0: Yeah.
7: So I always kind of wondered, like, are they doing it because they enjoy it or are they doing it because they have to?
3: Oh, I can answer that question. There's con money. Yeah, lots of con
0: huge.
3: Money.
0: It's huge.
3: Yeah.
0: And you know what? From every report of anybody I know, and I've met a lot of people that have met him both at Comic-Cons and professionally, they say he's a wicked nice guy.
7: I've heard that too.
0: You know
3: he's
0: I mean?
3: The president of the Screen Actors Guild currently.
0: Mm-hmm.
3: Yeah, he just won that recently.
0: Mm. Yeah, well, good for him. Question, should movies be eligible for Oscars if they're made with AI? Well, it depends on how much.
5: Yeah, right.
0: I mean,
5: it's going to be maybe a little.
0: What if it's made with CGI?
3: Yeah, you got to define. You got to define what AI is. I mean, they give Oscars to animated.
0: Yeah,
3: animated. Somebody draws the first picture, and then the rest of it is computer. I mean,
0: yeah,
3: it's a really
7: because none of those snakes looked real on Snakes on a Plane.
3: True, and well, you know, it's hard to get that many snakes all motivated for the same.
0: That's a horrible movie. It is absolutely garbage.
3: Of course it is.
0: Absolute garbage.
3: But you know what?
0: I love Sam's.
3: It's a horrible movie, but it's probably the greatest pitch for a movie of all time.
0: Yeah.
3: Like, if you go into a pitch meeting, you gotta get to the point.
0: Yeah.
3: Right? And you go, I got an idea. What's the idea? Snakes on a plane. right? It's like, okay, we get it.
0: Yeah, but
3: it's like Hot Tub Time Machine.
0: Right, but it went further than that. You know, the large-chested girl got bit in the boob. The guy went to the bathroom, got bit in the unit. You know, it was just so stupid. I got angry.
3: Well, I'm not defending snakes on a plane.
7: How about you speak for your people, and I'll speak for mine, because mine loved it, and we are still insisting on snakes on a plane, house party, two.
0: I knew what I was getting into. I knew it. I did it. Right. I wanted that cheese, but it was so bad.
3: Yeah.
0: It was beyond the cheese factor.
7: You go into some of these movies knowing that this is going to be so cheesy, and we love it.
3: Yeah.
7: Sharknado 8, watching Bret Michaels eat it.
3: Yeah.
7: I will pay money to watch that movie.
3: What about Cocaine Bear?
7: Cocaine Bear was a great movie.
0: Dude, when that thing chased down that ambulance, oh my God. And the guy tumbled out and his head scraped on the pavement.
7: That was a fantastic movie. I suggest everybody watch it.
3: And I suggest this, and I don't know how to solve this problem, but if you don't want to use computers or AI to make movies, you're going to have to coke up a real bear.
7: They did.
0: Yeah.
7: and he is still getting
0: it. And I wanted to like snakes on a plane.
3: And he just dropped a new album, and it's phenomenal.
0: Jesus.
7: He's working with Tony Iommi on his new album.
0: Coming up next.
8: Be right back after this. 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

0: And now it's back to the buzz.
1: Well, I'd like to say a thank you to Cookies by Katie.
2: Love you, Katie.
1: She dropped off a nice little package.
2: She knew that I didn't have time to go to the Market Basket today and get you guys cookies.
1: Orange creamsicle cookie. I got a
3: gingerbread latte cookie going right now.
4: Yeah.
3: And it's pretty fantastic.
1: Mm-hmm.
3: Yeah.
5: I'm going to wait a little while, but I am doing the cookies and cream.
1: Mm.
5: Yeah.
3: They're delicious, but they're also like works of art, man.
1: Yeah.
5: Yeah.
3: Yeah.
1: I feel guilty eating it.
3: I don't.
1: Kelly, I was kidding. Clearly, I don't.
6: You can eat the string.
1: Yeah, there you go. You know, yesterday, something happened to me that hasn't happened since the 70s.
5: Can't say that one on air.
2: I know what you were thinking. Hmm.
1: Any guesses?
5: The old canoe ride.
1: Stop.
5: The old canoe ride with Uncle Pickle.
1: No. It was Uncle Tickle.
5: Oh.
1: It was not Uncle Tickle.
3: 70s.
1: Yeah, 70s. Or yeah, 70s or like early 80s, but mostly the 70s.
3: I don't know. Mm. Listen to disco?
1: Nope.
3: Did some cocaine?
1: Nope. Good guesses.
2: Wore corduroys?
1: I've never done that. Wore corduroys? No.
5: Shot a BB gun?
1: Shot a BB gun?
4: Bell bottoms.
1: No, excellent. All good.
3: Went to McDonald's and got a McRib.
5: went to the lake and skipped rocks.
1: No, I've done that. What'd you say?
2: You had a fro.
1: I had a fro. No, I'm never going to have that again. I mean,
3: drink from a water bubbler.
1: No. I went into a...
5: There's so many answers. I want to answer for this, but I don't want to lose my job.
2: Save them.
1: Yep.
2: Save them for later.
5: Can we do this in the after?
1: Yeah. I went into a bathroom in a business. I went into a bathroom and
5: so I wasn't right.
2: Didn't they plug
3: the hole? Sure, you don't
2: want to say
5: No, it's none of that.
1: No, it's a perfectly respectable bathroom in a perfectly respectable place.
3: Did you need a passcode?
1: No. However, I went into a solo bathroom.
3: Okay.
1: Solo bathroom.
3: Mm-hmm.
1: There's no window. There's no vent. Okay?
3: Yep.
1: And the person before me had smoked a cigarette in the solo small bathroom.
3: What kind of people are doing this?
1: And I'm like going, who does that
3: in
1: a business? Like, what are you going to walk out? Nobody's going to know it's you?
2: Right.
1: You know, and it's like there's no way to air it out.
3: Right.
1: And so you're stuck because you have to use the facility. And then you're stuck in this...
4: It might look like you're a smoker too. You come out smelling like cigarettes.
1: Yeah.
5: The next person is going to go, I listen to in the morning.
1: You're 10 feet from the door to go outside.
3: Yeah.
1: Why would you do that?
3: That's a stress cigarette for
1: sure. Why would you go into a small bathroom, enclosed room, you know, with the fan maybe that works, maybe it doesn't. I don't know. Maybe it just makes the noise and fakes you out. I don't know. But it was like, who in the hell smokes a cigarette in a small room?
3: Don't tell me the name, but what kind of business are we talking about? Like, what kind of business is going on there? Is this stressful work?
1: I mean, any business could be a stressful work. It's a matter of, it doesn't matter.
3: Any business could be a stressful business, and he just took a bite of his cookie and went, yeah.
2: He's really stressed right now.
1: Well, the stressed eater faces a lot of stress.
3: He's stressed if he's going to get to that second cookie.
1: I sat there and I was just like, wow, I haven't been in a situation, like, you know, it's hard to fathom now. But, I mean, you know, you know it. If you're of a certain age, there was a time when smoke was everywhere.
5: Yes. Mm.
1: It was everywhere. You would go out to a bar. You would come home stinking.
3: Horrible.
1: And you didn't think anything of it because that's the way it was. Mm. And then you go a long period of time without it. And then so when you're confronted with it, you're like, whoa, you know. But I remember going into the bathrooms, even in high school.
3: Mm.
1: Even in high school, you'd go into the bathrooms and kids would be smoking in the bathroom.
3: Yeah.
1: You know, and it'd be like.
5: When I went to high school, they had a welding class. You'd go into the welding section, and there's always fans. Kids were in there smoking all the time.
1: Oh, yeah. And it was just interesting because I sat there going, I haven't experienced this in, you know, almost 40, 50 years almost, weirdly enough. I'm that old. Jesus.
4: It's got to the point now where even if I'm outside and you're smoking and I have to walk by you, I swear at you. Under my, I have to walk through your smoke.
3: I'm with Kelly Brown on this.
4: You're outside. You're polluting my air.
1: I don't swear at him. I just hold my breath, walk around.
4: I don't swear at him.
1: Well, I know.
4: So they can hear me. It's under my
5: breath. And why are most smokers huggers?
3: That's a good point, too.
1: If you want to smoke, you can smoke. That's fine. I'm going to be over here, whatever. But just in the small room, I was like, why? You could have easily gone outside. And there was an area out there, right there. I don't know why.
2: Maybe they could be hiding it from somebody.
1: Yeah, I can try not to be caught. Yeah.
4: I like when you're smoking right by the door, and I got to walk through the door.
3: Yeah.
2: He doesn't swear at you.
1: That's what the back door is for.
4: Oh, no. There was sometimes nothing, you got to go through the back door,
1: there
4: too.
1: There was nothing grosser than outside.
3: What time was that?
1: There was nothing,
3: get that one.
1: Nothing grosser than going, okay.
5: I'm good. Don't get mad at me. You invited Jimmy in, and you know Tuesdays are fun.
2: Tuesdays.
5: Cookie days.
2: Go a little
5: and
2: Tuesdays.
5: Cookies. Have a cookies and have them
3: I'm
5: fun.
3: I'm going to write a book, Cookies with Jimmy. Tuesdays with cookies.
5: When Kelly says that's what the back door is three times, sooner or later.
3: Sooner or later, one of us is going to ring the bell and go score that.
1: Yeah. All right. Well, there you go. Anyway, it was just interesting. It was kind of like a throwback moment where I'm like, this is what it was like.
3: Yep.
1: There was a bar.
3: Oh,
1: that used to play. It was an oldies bar in Rochester. It was called Cardinals. It burned to the ground. I didn't do it.
3: Ironically.
1: But when you would go there, and it was very popular. They had oldies night. You know, it had the black and white checkered tile floor. It was great.
3: Sure.
1: Johnny Williams was the DJ. He was great at playing oldies. You know, everybody.
5: I think where the DJ was, there was the front end of a
1: car.
5: Pink Cadillac.
1: Yeah. It was very cool.
5: On the dance floor, yeah.
1: You couldn't see across the room.
3: Yeah.
1: The smoke was so heavy. Like, there was no air filtration or anything. And you just dealt with it. It was just the way it was.
3: It was nasty. You know? When I first started doing stand-up, I would work in clubs where you could still smoke.
1: Yeah.
3: And I remember there was a place in Middleton, Massachusetts called Stevie D's, and you do three shows on a Saturday night.
1: Yeah.
3: And it was just low ceilings, no smoke, no vents.
1: Yeah.
3: Smoke. And I would come home and I would go down to the wall at the beach.
1: Right.
3: And I would lie on the wall and clear my lungs for a few hours just to get it out of my lungs, never mind my clothes.
1: Yeah. Valerie worked in a bar for a little bit helping out the owners. And she came home and it was that time. And she'd come in, it was like midnight to 1 o'clock in the morning. And I'd be like, shower.
3: Yeah.
1: Yep.
6: Showers.
1: Point to the shower.
6: Mind once you get in the bed.
1: Shower.
4: Yeah, that's the mule stud smoke.
1: Do you feel, Crutchy? Do you
3: there
1: guys?
3: There he is.
1: there's the Kelly
3: there
1: I know.
3: He is.
1: Crutchy, do you guys feel the same way about marijuana smoke?
4: No, not as much.
1: Yeah, I'm not. I don't feel as. I don't want to be. I don't want to be inundated with any smoke.
4: I kind of like the smell of a little bit of marijuana.
1: I don't mind it wafting around, but I don't want to be ensconced in it. Okay,
3: yeah.
1: I don't want to be totally enveloped by any, like, smoke.
3: I'm with Kelly, though. Like, I love to eat my food outside. Mm. If I'm in a sandwich shop or whatever and get a burger, you're sitting out on a picnic bench, and someone will come out, and, okay, you're outside, you're 10 feet away from the front door, but you're also 5 feet from my lunch.
1: Yeah.
3: I don't want to taste your cigarette.
1: Yep. Yeah. Look, I didn't want it to be an anti-smoking thing. I was just trying to say, I don't know who does it in a small room like that. That's crazy. And you're right.
3: People who are badly
2: hiding.
3: Addicted.
2: They're trying to hide.
1: But they're hiding it, and they're going to go out, and there's no way somebody else, whoever they're hiding from, can't smell it.
2: Yeah.
1: There's no way, you know?
2: But they could come out and be like, oh, somebody was smoking in the bathroom. Oh,
3: yeah, that guy from the radio.
1: It was a throwback. I was back to Brownsville Station, smoking in the boys'
3: room. Smoking in the boys' room.
1: The original version, not the ripoff, not the Theater of Pain version from Motley Crue, which was actually pretty good. But anyway, so that's that. We got the Buzz 24/7 that's going to come up. More show after the show. I'm sure a lot of the jokes that Scotty's been holding on to, it might come up.
2: Oh, I don't know. So many comments about your 70s.
1: In the Buzz 24/7. it's so many people, I won't say it.
3: I'll just say there'll be plenty of energy because I'm on my second cookie.
1: Yeah, you can't beat the cookie. The cookie's great. Scotty loves the way Jimmy says the word cookie.
5: It's just, cookie. I love it.
3: Cookie.
5: It's the best.
1: You're like the Pillsbury Doughboy when he says the word
3: cookie.
5: Is there something about it?
1: Silly. Yeah. All right. Yeah, we get paid for this. All right. Ladies and gentlemen.
3: It ain't over till the I don't even work yet.
1: I don't work here either.
7: The fat lady has left the building.
1: Jump on Facebook Live for a little bit. We got some stuff for you in the Buzz 24/7. We'll tell you about that. Tomorrow, douchebag day. If you have or are experiencing a douchebag dilemma, send it to me. Write me about it. Greg@morningbuzz.com. And maybe we'll put you on the top of the heap. All right?
2: We get a pile.
1: Yeah. So, the good ones go first. That's it. Gods go first. New CD.
5: Woo!
1: Scott six McMullen. Pack. The six pack. Where do they get it?
5: At godsgofirst.com.
1: There you go. Nice. Thank you very much. Kayla, Laura, Kelly, Jimmy, Scotty, nice job, everybody. We'll see you tomorrow.
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The Rock Station 100.3 WHEB. What's going on, guys? It's Kayla, a little after 2 o'clock. Double Shot Tuesday is on. We are commercial free after the buzz. Hope the start to your week is going well. We've got a pair from Aerosmith coming up after this one. It's another one from John Mellencamp on WHEB.

0: 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Yay! 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

0: You know what's good about Tuesdays?
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93 WHEB. 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
1: Hey, it's Greg from The Buzz. You got something to say? Can you say it in just one sentence? Well, we do something for you called What's Your Point on Monday. One sentence to get it off your chest. It's What's Your Point, and it's brought to you by Mitchell's Fresh. 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

Unbelievable facts. Today is not Friday. Tomorrow is not Friday. Even the day after that is not Friday. Here's a terrific fact. Today is Tuesday. 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

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Tomorrow is not Friday. Even the day after that is not Friday. Here's a terrific fact. 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
7: Hey, it's Greg from The Buzz. You got something to say? Can you say it in just one sentence? Well, we do something for you called What's Your Point on Monday. One sentence to get it off your chest. It's What's Your Point, and it's brought to you by Mitchell's Fresh. The point is, there's no better fresher salsa around, and it's made right here in New Hampshire.

0: Tuesday isn't that bad. 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

0: 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Hey guys, it's Kayla. A little after 2 o'clock on Double Shot Tuesday. Hope your day is going well. Having a good week. We're into some rainy weather, I think, for the next few days, but that's all right. We'll be okay. Got your shot now to win $1,000. All thanks to Fimble Garage Doors. 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

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So then all you have to do is press the button and you get us. You don't have to search for us. We're just right there. Fingertip. Nice and easy.

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Tuesday. Yay! At least it's not Monday. And we have double shots all dang day.

0: The Rock Station 100.3 WHEB. Hey guys, it's Kayla. Quitting time for me on Double Shot Tuesday. Hope you have a great afternoon. Keep listening. You got more chances to put $1,000 in your pocket coming up later this afternoon. Those keywords coming your way with Doug and Jen. Be ready for that. Tomorrow on The Buzz, five things you need to know, douchebag day, concert tickets, and more. I'll talk to you then. Doug and Jen are next on WHEB.
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1: Yes, it's more than just the buzz. 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

0: Tuesday is really just a Monday dressed up like a Tuesday. 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
1: Hey, it's Greg from The Buzz. You got something to say? Can you say it in just one sentence? Well, we do something for you called What's Your Point on Monday. One sentence to get it off your chest. It's What's Your Point, and it's brought to you by Mitchell's Fresh. The point is, there's no better fresher salsa around, and it's made right here in New Hampshire. 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

0: 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You're like Monday's ugly cousin. 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
1: 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Plus, we got five things you need to know. 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

0: 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Yay! 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
7: And one of the members of Summer House.
8: Yeah, that's right. Yeah, the Real Housewives of Jersey.
7: Yeah. Now Kayla's like, don't.
9: Because I had a question for Tom anyways, sort of related to that. I saw you, you went to a Broadway show and you saw...
8: Mark Ballas, yeah, in Chicago.
9: Yes.
8: Yep.
9: But who else was in that?
8: Who else
9: the,
8: was...
9: The Real Housewives of... Secret Lives of Mormon Wives.
8: She was out... Whitney Leavitt was out sick that night.
9: Did you know her from Dancing with the Stars?
8: Yes, because she was there when I went back for the 20th anniversary show.
9: That's what I thought, because we just got on that show, and I saw the picture, and you're like, she wasn't there, but I was... Whoa, I got to ask Tom.
7: Yeah. Kayla.
9: I just got hooked on that show recently.
8: The Mormon Wives, right?
9: Yes.
7: Yeah. As you know, Kayla is a reality television fan.
8: Uh-huh.
7: And there is a spectacle happening throughout the last month or so dealing with one of these shows called Summer
9: House
7: Beach Party or
9: something. Summer House.
8: Right. Summer House.
7: Yeah. And it's apparently, like it's happened many times before, when she comes in and says, this is a big deal, like within a day or two, it's on every newspaper that I look at.
9: Tell me.
7: It's crazy.
8: So what's the big deal with Summer House?
9: Oh,
8: they're
9: boy.
8: Moving to fall?
7: No, I don't know if you're ready.
9: They do have a winter house, but winter house doesn't do as well as summer house.
7: I don't know if you're ready.
9: Fall house.
7: Let's just try this off the cuff. She didn't know I was going to say this.
8: Okay.
7: Kayla, I'm going to set the clock for 60 seconds.
9: Okay.
7: All right. And I just want you to tell Tom what's going on Summer Home.
9: Summer House.
7: Right. Right on.
9: Summer House.
7: And
8: how difficult.
7: Go.
9: Summer House is a share house show that involves like 10 different people that come from New York City. They go out to the Hamptons for the summer. The show's been on for about, this is the 10th season. It started with Kyle. Kyle brought in Amanda. They got married, okay? It was an ugly whole thing. Kyle's local. He's actually from Manchester. Went to Manchester West. We just found this out. Laura's friends
10: Central.
9: Know him. Central, sorry. So that's been an ugly situation for a while. You also have Sierra and Wes. Sierra and Wes dated for a while. Amanda and Sierra are best friends. Kyle and Amanda were getting a divorce. It was really ugly. It was bad. So everybody was rooting for Amanda. It was going to be like comeback season for her. We were all excited. And she decided to go and sleep with West. Okay. Not cool. Not a good thing. They lied about it. Basically, they got smoked out, came out and did some stupid ChatGPT acknowledgement that they were together, but didn't actually apologize to Kyle or Sierra. Now they're doing the reunion. Leaked audio came out. West is sort of trying to make Amanda look bad, but apparently they're actually together. They were caught making out at a Yankees game the other day. It's just craziness. The leak has really made Andy Cohen angry. Bravo's already fired the person. The reunion's still like 3-4 weeks away.
8: Oh,
9: wow. What to do
8: I'm
9: with
8: standing up. Ladies and gentlemen, unrehearsed.
7: Wow.
8: Didn't repeat.
7: Wow.
8: Didn't stutter. Didn't pause.
11: And by the way, you wouldn't have noticed this listening in your car at home. All done in one breath.
8: Yeah. That's talent right there.
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0: Tuesday is really just a Monday dressed up like a Tuesday. Except we got double shots. 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

0: Do you have a code when you go out, like a code that you use with your significant other or a friend that means, let's wrap it up?
1: I mean, sometimes I just give them the look like, hello.
0: You do?
1: Yeah. Because
0: I have always been any place with you, I'm the one who's ready to leave.
1: Well, what's your code symbol?
0: I try and make eye contact with whoever I'm with from across the room or wherever, if they're talking to someone else. Then I do the head like, hey. Towards the door.
1: Okay, that's not really a code because everybody knows exactly what you're talking about.
0: I scream, I have diarrhea.
1: Yeah.
0: That's a good one.
1: That is a good one.
0: But sometimes you need it. That show for the Four Seasons, I think it's on Netflix, and it's got Tina Fey on it. Hers is, she goes, welp. And when she does that, the husband knows, time to go.
1: Yeah.
0: The word welp is a good one.
1: That's a good one. I watch

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facts. Today is not Friday. Tomorrow is not Friday. Even the day after that is not Friday. Here's a terrific fact. 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
1: Ken Tyson, what's up? How you guys doing tonight? Checking in Rock Next here on a Tuesday evening. Busy show on tap tonight, man. A lot to get to, including a ton of great music. 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
1: Hey, friends, coming up on Wednesday on the Morning Buzz, you know we've got Who's the Douchebag for you coming up at 8:05. 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
1: Chad Tyson, Axl Rose making some news. He popped into a gelato shop Friday last week before the band's show at Saratoga Springs. And the server didn't recognize him at first, but later realized who he was. I don't know if they were looking at surveillance video. Probably were, because some photos that shared on social media. It's one of those, is that Axl Rose moments? No, that can't be Axl Rose. Then you think about it and you're like, maybe it was. Maybe we should check the surveillance video. Yeah, that was him. And of course, Saturday, they went on to rock a 28-song set list there in Saratoga. Good stuff, man. Keep it.

0: We got more rock all the way next tonight. STP, cap it up. We'll get us some Ozzy later this hour, too.
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1: Chad Tyson, Brett Michaels on the men right now from a kidney stone. 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More on that a little bit later this hour tonight. And right now, we're back into things. STP, Interstate Love Song.

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